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4: 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Katie Martin here, commentator, former White Fern as well. 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
3: First game in Southampton, New Zealand taking on the West Indies. Katie Martin here, commentator, former White Fern as well. No bias, of course, with New Zealand hanging out in Southampton this week. 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
2: Elon Musk has become the world's first trillionaire. Shares in his SpaceX company have soared as it debuted on the US stock exchange, and the tech boss is clearly delighted.
3: It is certainly hard to believe that a little company that started in a warehouse in El Segundo is going public with the largest IPO ever. If people had told me this was going to happen, I was like, man, you must be smoking some really good crack.
2: The United States and Iran appear to be close to agreeing a deal on extending the ceasefire in the Middle East. The Prime Minister of Pakistan, who's been mediating negotiations, says the final text of a proposal has now been reached. The King has paid tribute to David Hockney, who's died at the age of 88. He said the artist was one of life's true originals. And rugby league legend Kevin Sinfield, actress Dame Helen Mirren, and six of the Euro-winning Lionesses all lead the King's birthday honours list. Sinfield becomes Sir Kevin, Mirren is a companion of honour, and Chloe Kelly becomes an MBE. That's the latest from Radio News Hub. I'm David Hall.
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1: We are here in Southampton with myself, Charlotte Neal, to attend the World Cup TCC T20 Women's Cricket.
2: First game in Southampton, New Zealand taking on the West Indies. Katie Martin here, commentator, former White Fern as well. No bias, of course, with New Zealand hanging out in Southampton this week. 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

0: 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We're going to have a great laugh. I hope you get out of bed, help you get to work. I've got a fantastic variety of music throughout the decades. 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
7: First game in Southampton, New Zealand taking on the West Indies. Katie Martin here, commentator, former White Fern as well. No bias, of course, with New Zealand hanging out in Southampton this week. 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
2: Elon Musk has become the world's first trillionaire. Shares in his SpaceX company have soared as it debuted on the US stock exchange, and the tech boss is clearly delighted.
3: It is certainly hard to believe that a little company that started in a warehouse in El Segundo is going public with the largest IPO ever. If people had told me this was going to happen, I was like, man, you must be smoking some really good crack.
2: The United States and Iran appear to be close to agreeing a deal on extending the ceasefire in the Middle East. The Prime Minister of Pakistan, who's been mediating negotiations, says the final text of a proposal has now been reached. The King has paid tribute to David Hockney, who's died at the age of 88. He said the artist was one of life's true originals. And rugby league legend Kevin Sinfield, actress Dame Helen Mirren, and six of the Euro-winning Lionesses all lead the King's birthday honours list. Sinfield becomes Sir Kevin, Mirren is a companion of honour, and Chloe Kelly becomes an MBE. That's the latest from Radio News Hub. I'm David Hall.
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6: First game in Southampton, New Zealand taking on the West Indies. Katie Martin here, commentator, former White Fern as well. No bias, of course, with New Zealand hanging out in Southampton this week. 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
2: Rugby league legend Sir Kevin Sinfield and Gruffalo author Dame Julia Donaldson are among the big names recognised in the King's Birthday Honours. Sinfield has been knighted for his work supporting people with motor neurone disease, raising more than £10 million for charity. Elsewhere, Chloe Kelly and Alicia Russo have received MBEs along with several other Lioness teammates. The King's official birthday will be marked today with the Trooping of the Colour in central London. Thousands of spectators are expected to line the Mall and Whitehall. All eyes are on Scotland as they prepare to take on Haiti at the World Cup. And a man has walked over 3,000 miles to make the match to raise money for one of Scotland's leading mental health charities, SAMH. Hazel McCraith is their spokesperson.
3: And he's done it with such heart, and I think that's the thing. It's his heart, honesty, determination. This challenge has captured people's imagination because it speaks to something universal.
2: That's the latest from Radio News Hub. I'm Grace McIntosh.
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gets us there with Summer Sun on Outreach Radio, your truly local station. How you doing? How you doing? Very good morning to you. I'm Craig, back again for another Saturday breakfast. If you haven't heard me before, well, welcome. Lovely to spend my breakfast with you. It goes typically like this. I'm here till 9 a.m. this morning, have the weather around 7:30, play a little game around famous birthdays. That's typically around 7:45. We'll have my star of the show. That's my personal pick, my favourite of the bunch. Just an excuse to play the one that I like the most. That's typically just after 8 a.m. We'll have Dates with Diary later on too. That's where I'll try and find some things coming up locally that you might be interested in knowing about. So if someone who likes to plan ahead, be in the know, fill out your calendar to be more specific, then that's the section for you. And then of course lots of really really great tunes, because that's really what radio is all about. What we're gonna have, some good ones this morning. We've got some Tom Jones, Crowded House and Tears for Fears, all to name a few coming up. I'm really good to you like that. As I said, welcome to Outreach. Oh, also, if you want to message me, send me a request, you can do that. Here, you need to do it on 0777-090807. Start your message with gold. Yeah, it's gold. And then a space. And then your message, say hello, give me a request. And then when there's a famous birthday guesses, you can send me your guesses that way too. So yeah, very good morning to you. It's really nice this morning. It's a good way to start your weekend here with me. Let's get on with it on Outreach Radio. Here's Supergrass.

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Mr. Tom Jones there with Thunderball on Outreach Radio, your truly local radio station. Before that, would have had Crowded House, I like that one. Don't Dream Is Over and Supergrass, one of my personal favourites, with All Right. Very good morning to you if you just tuned in. You're here with me, Craig, for the early Saturday breakfast. I'm here between now, technically now, because I'm talking to you, at 9 a.m. this morning. In about 10 minutes or so, we'll have a look at the weather for today and over the weekend, and then we'll start playing a game together. That game is legendary. Yes, it is Famous Birthdays. We will stop playing Famous Birthdays. Don't worry about that one. Also as well, I hope you're doing well. I haven't said that yet because got to wake up myself. I had a good week. I had a really busy week this week. I was actually in Estonia with work this week. And man, that weather was all over the place. So when we go through the weather today together in about 10 minutes, I hope it's more, you know, norm for to suit my expectations. I got there on the Monday and it was absolutely beautiful. It was a bit like it is this morning. It was really warm. I didn't pack shorts and stuff, and I was like, oh my goodness, am I gonna be like am I just gonna sweat myself all week? Am I gonna be so sweaty? And then Tuesday it poured down, like really poured down. it was, and Wednesday was nice again, and then Thursday, rain like I've never seen it before in my entire life. It was like an event I had to go to, and I got to the point, do you ever get this point where you're so wet from the rain, it was so soaked that I'm fed up of feeling damp. And that was really just really surreal to go from such beautiful sunny weather to torrential rain, basically. But it was good. It was really lovely people, very small place, but it was very charming in its own right. However you spent your week, I hope it was a good one. I'd love to hear from you. Let me know what happened to you this week. Was it good? Was it, you know, a story worth telling on the radio? Text me any of it on 0777-009-0807. Start your message with gold, then a space, and then your message. Then I'll get it, you see. That's how that works. Right, we've still got 10 minutes before the weather. Let's have some Thunderclap Newman and some Elton John. All to name a few. As I said, you're listening to me, Craig, on Outreach Radio, your truly local radio station.

Elton John there was Saturday Night, All Right for Fighting. Before that, we have really good stuff today, but we've had Thunderclap Newman with Something in the Air and Tears for Fears with Sowing the Seeds of Love. Very good morning to you. If you just tuned in, this is Outreach Radio with me, Craig, here for the early Saturday breakfast.

Elton John there with Saturday Night, A Right for Fighting. Before that, we have really good stuff today, but we've had Thunderclap Newman with Something in the Air and Tears for Fears with Sowing the Seeds of Love. Very good morning to you. If you just tuned in, this is Outreach Radio with me, Craig, here for the early Saturday breakfast until 9 a.m. this morning. It's way after 7:30 now, and I promise you the weather, so let's have a look at the weather for today, over the weekend, and into the week. So today, a fine and warm day with plenty of sunshine, though it will be rather breezy in the north. Sunshine may turn hazy in places during the afternoon, but remains strong enough to give high UV levels, FYI, max temperature of 23 degrees Celsius today. Tonight, across the UK, winds will gradually ease through the evening, leading to a dry night with largely clear skies. Chance of mist and shallow fog in prone areas around dawn, with a minimum of 7 degrees Celsius. That's tonight. Tomorrow on Sunday, what have we got on Sunday? So tomorrow on Sunday, generally fine and dry with light winds, bright through staying rather cloudy through the day. It's going to feel warm with a max tomorrow again of 23 degrees Celsius. And then outlook for Monday to Wednesday, bright but increasingly cloudy on Monday, some possible rain later on. Cloudy on Tuesday with some rain at times, brighter and dry on Wednesday, though it's going to become increasingly warm and humid. So I think the summary there is really nice weekend, bit more typical during the week. But don't worry, let's spread the sunshine together here on Outreach Radio. Still to come in the next half an hour, we're going to have some really good tunes. We've got a request in from Merv in a bit. That's always a good one, so don't go anywhere for that. And we'll start playing a game around famous birthdays. There are loads this week, so I'm just going to have to be really super picky, which is fine. But just a bit of fun. Play along wherever you're listening in. And if you want to send me a guess, you can do that as well too by going to 0777-009-0807. Start your message with gold and then the space and then your guesses. And if you get them right, I might even mention you on the radio. That's exciting, isn't it? Much like this track from Huey Lewis and the News, it's The Power of Love.

0: Huey Lewis and the News there with the power of love. Right, this next one is actually a request from Merv. Thank you very much. And very good morning to you, Merv. I hope you're having a lovely start to your weekend. Of course you are. Of course you are. You're listening to me. Merv sent me a request by getting his phone out and typing in these numbers. 0777009 0807. He started his message with gold and then a space, and then he said hello, basically. Very good morning to you, Merv. I really hope you're well. And, of course, I'll play this track for you. Have you missed any of those details about how you send me a request or a guess? Because I'm going to have some guesses, some clues, and then you'll guess. Famous birthdays in a bit. Well, here's how.
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0: 9 o'clock this morning on Outreach Radio and Outreach Radio Gold. I've got some clues now for famous birthdays. If you're new to the format, well, why? Second of all, just kidding. Second of all, basically, I've got some clues for famous people this week. Don't worry, I try and make them as easy as possible. Just guess along wherever you're listening in. And if you're brave enough, you can send me your guesses on 0777009. Oh.
1: Sorry about that. Very good morning to you. If you just tuned into me, you're here with me, Craig, on Outreach Radio and Outreach Radio Gold. Sorry about that. I had a bit of a technical blip, but I'm here. I'm here till 9 a.m. this morning. That track just there was Dodgy with Good Enough. Good enough indeed, just like that segue. Right, let's do some clues for famous birthdays today on Saturday the 13th of June. If you're new to the format, don't worry. It's basically I'll just give you some clues. They're fairly, I think, on the nose. They're not too not too complex, I hope. Just a bit of fun. Play along wherever you're listening in. And if you want to, you can send me your guesses on 0777009 0807. Start your message with gold and then the space and then your guesses. And if you get any of them right, I might even give you a little shout out a bit later on. So I've got six. There's a lot this week, and I had to cut that down as well. But here are the clues to six famous people whose birthdays today. As I said, Saturday, 13th of June. And if it's your birthday, you share it with these people. The first clue, my first famous person. I could make the noise, but I really don't want to. But it is Tim, the Tall Man Taylor. Who am I on about there? Second of all, this person is a fabulous comedian in their own right. But probably one of the most well-known roles is Perry, part of the duet with Kevin and Perry. After that, I've got that this artist, I'll play them later, I think, is known for climbing the White Ladder. The White Ladder. Who am I on about there? After that, I have a pop singer from a pop group who is very much pure and simple. And then finally, but by no means least, this person is probably this actor's best known for being Captain America. As I said, those are clues as to six. I think if I've counted right, or is it five? Maybe it's five. I don't know anymore. It's Saturday. It's breakfast. It's fine. Just guess along wherever you're listening in. As I said, if you want to, send me your guesses. And if you get them right, I'll give you a shout out to All Outreach Radio, your truly local radio station. Still to come as well, we're going to have some really great tunes. We have some Chic and Robbie Williams, all to name a few. I'm going to spoil you today with awesome tunes, including this one. And we won't be this way this weekend, I checked. But it is wet, wet, wet.

Jake there with Good Times. Definitely can't go wrong with that one, can you? And before that, we had Wet, Wet, Wet with Love Is All Around. Let's go through the clues for famous birthdays now. It's just before 8 a.m. on Saturday, 13th of June. Just a bit of fun. Guess along, whatever you're listening in. If you want to send me your guesses, you can do that too. I've had a couple of good ones, actually. Right, so let's go back through them. I'll be revealing who I'm on about after this next track. So my first clue is my first famous person this week is that they are best known. Well, actually, are they anymore? Don't know. Maybe not. Maybe they're known for Buzz. But I remember them as Tim, the Tall Man Taylor. After that, this comedian is known for being part of the duo Kevin and Perry, and they're not Kevin. After that, I have a singer-songwriter who's known for climbing the White Ladder. After that, this artist, if they're not on the cobbles, is Pure and Simple. And finally, this superhero, it's a very nice shield, actually, and it's best known as Captain America. Those are my clues as to my famous people this week. You've got until the end of this next track by Robbie Williams to send me your guesses. You can do that on 0777-090807. Start your message with gold and then a space and then your message. Let me know your guesses. If you're getting them right, I'll mention you in a bit. I really will. Here's Robbie Williams on Outreach Radio.

Very good morning to you. This is the Early Saturday Breakfast with me, Craig. I'm here for just under another hour with lovely tunes like that one, of course. Right, I've got some of what I've got here. Let's go through the clues one last time. So you've got until the end of this to send me your guesses. Five good ones this week. Just a bit of fun. Play along wherever you're listening in. So the clues this week is that... So let's go in no particular order. So the first clue, my first famous person this week. First clue is that when they're not playing Buzz Lightyear, they were best known for Tim. For being Tim, I should say. The Tall Man Taylor. After that, this comedian is known for many things, but they'll always be known to me as Perry, part of the duo with Kevin and Perry. Who am I on about there? After that, I said this artist is known for climbing the White Ladder. They're known for climbing the White Ladder. That's the album, really, that I'm referring to there. Who am I on about there? After that, I said that this actress and pop singer, when they're not on the cobbles, they are pure and simple. And then finally, but by no means least, I said this last person is best known. If they're not being a human torch, they're best known for being Captain America. If you got any of those right this week, you are joined by our very own Steve Edwards from Outreach Gold, who got two right this morning. Very well done to you, Steve. Thanks for listening in. His show will be here between 10 and midday. Don't miss that. It's awesome. On Outreach Gold. After that, we've got Michael from West End, who got three right, and Tanya from Southampton, who got four right. No one got them all right this week, but don't worry, you still did awesome. There you go, see, the cheer's worth it. Right, so that's worth texting in for. The first clue, I said Tim the Tall Man Taylor. I also mentioned Buzz Lightyear. I was talking about Tim Allen, who's 73 today, the American actor and comedian, best known for being in Home Improvement, and of course being Buzz Lightyear in Toy Story, in the fifth ones. Is it out or coming out? I don't know anymore. My kids will tell me. Born in 53 today in Denver, Colorado. Happy birthday, Tim. After that, I mentioned Perry and Kevin and Perry. I was talking about Kathy Burke, who's born in 64 today, the English actress, playwright and comedian, best known for her roles in Harry Enfield and Chums. Absolutely fabulous. Tinker Tailor, Soldier Spy and more. She was born in London, England today in 1964. After that, I mentioned the White Ladder. I was talking about the album of David Gray, who's born in 68 today. The singer-songwriter was born in Sale, Cheshire, and I think he's best known for his track Babylon, I would say. I might play that in a bit, actually. Maybe not next, but in a bit. See if you're going to carry on listening. And then, who have I got? I've got more to come. I mentioned the Cobbles, and I mentioned Hearsay, basically in Pure and Simple. I saw about Kim Marsh, a British pop singer and actress who's born in 76 in Whiston, Merseyside, today. She's best known for roles in Coronation Street, being in the manufactured pop group Hearsay, and being a BBC TV presenter. So, yeah, she's done quite a lot these days, isn't she? And then finally, but by no means least, I mentioned that they were Captain America, but also Human Torch. I was talking about Chris Evans, the American Chris Evans, who's 45 today, born in 81, born in Boston, Massachusetts, and is best known, I think, for being Captain America in the Marvel franchise. Very good morning to you if you just tuned in. That was my famous birthdays. You just missed them, but I did give you some good, like, talking facts down there, you know, whatever you're doing this evening when you've run out small talk, like I did this week. I definitely ran out small talk during the week because it's a way with work. There you go. I've given you some famous birthdays. Anyway, still to come. Let's have a couple of tracks. We'll have some David Gray in a minute. And then we'll start going towards my star of the show for this week, which is basically just an excuse to play the track that I really want to play on Outreach Radio and Outreach Radio Gold. So don't go anywhere for that. We've also got really great tunes. We can have some Fatboy Slim, Foreigner, and Aloe Black, just to name a few. And also got some dates for your diary too. So if someone likes to plan ahead and be in the know, I'm going to look after you. Don't you worry. But before that, here's Stevie Wonder on Outreach, your truly local radio station.

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David Gray there with Babylon on Outreach Radio. That, I played that one because it's David Gray's birthday today, so Saturday, 13th of June. Question to you, can you listen to that tune without wiggling? Is that the right word? You tell me. Like wobbling, wiggling his head like he does when he plays piano in that very famous music video. Probably not, right? I know I was doing it. Right, it is. What is it now? It's just after 8:15 on Saturday, 13th of June. So it's time for my runner-up for star of the show this week. If it's first time listening to me, hello. Nice to meet you. I'm here from 7 till 9 every Saturday. And basically, it's an excuse for me to play my personal favourite tracks of the week. The ones that I love the most. This week, my runner-up, I mentioned earlier, is Fatboy Slim. It is a fantastic track. It's upbeat. It's awesome. It's from his second studio album, You've Come a Long Way, Baby, which came out in 1998. And I believe this track itself was from 1999. I think it's a real tune. And that's why it's my runner-up for star of the show this week. But is it yours? Maybe it is your favorite, and that's fine too. We can all be friends here. We can all be friends. Send me your opinions by going and texting. Go, all the details are on outreachradio.co.uk. Love to hear from you. Be nice about it. Anyway, he's Fatboy Slim.

That Boy Slim there with Praise You, my runner-up for start of the show this week. That's a great track, isn't it? You can't, you know, like, I don't know. I just feel like this is a great way to start the weekend, that one. Right, now it is actually, though, time for my star of the show for this week, Saturday 13th of June. This one is an absolute guilty pleasure of mine. I'm very aware that it's very current as well, too, right? So I'm very aware that this track is very current, it's done incredibly well. She's a phenomenal artist, but it doesn't mean that it can't be my favorite too. So this week it is by the singer songwriter Ray. She wrote and co-produced this track with collaborator Mike Sabbath. It's from the her second studio album, and I love this title as well too. This Music May Contain Hope. It has absolutely stormed the charts coming out in September of last year, and I just absolutely adore it. I have played it on repeat many times, much to the behest of my children. It's phenomenal, and it is my star of the show for this week. But is it yours? It's okay to disagree. Don't worry, there's still time. Why don't you text me with what you think on 0777 009 0807. Start your message with gold and then a space and then your message. But you know what, this week I think I'm right.

Carly Simon there with You're So Vain. I'm sure it's not about you, don't worry. And before that, what we had was some great tunes. We had Ray with Where Is My Husband as my start of the show this week. And before that, Fatboy Slim with my runner-up of Praise You. It's just before 8:30 on Saturday the 13th of June. But you know what? Let's go through the weather together. Today, a fine and warm day with plenty of sunshine, though it will be rather breezy in the north. Sunshine may turn hazy in places during the afternoon, but remain strong enough to give high UV levels. So please take care. Max temperature of 23 degrees Celsius. That's today. Tonight, winds will gradually ease through the evening, leading to a dry night with largely clear skies, a chance of mist and fog in prone areas around dawn. Minimum of 7 degrees Celsius. That is tonight. Tomorrow on Sunday, generally fine and dry with light winds, bright through and staying rather cloudy as well throughout the day. It's going to feel warm again, same temperature apparently, with a max of 23 degrees. That's tomorrow. And then finally, outlook for Monday to Wednesday, bright but increasingly cloudy on Monday, some possible rain later on too. Cloudier on Tuesday with some rain at times, brighter and drier on Wednesday, though it will become increasingly warm and humid. It's a bit of a mixed bag, but don't worry. Still to come on the show this morning, got about half an hour left before I say goodbye for another week. But what have we got? We're going to have some dates for your diary in a bit. I'll find some things coming up. If someone likes to plan ahead, be in the know, you know, obviously if I can find things, Southampton, Portsmouth, surrounding areas, of course. And so, yeah, if you're someone who likes to plan ahead, mark out your calendar, then that's the section for you. And really great tunes, of course, and me, I'll be here, but really great tunes. Let's have some Aloe Black in a bit, but before that, his Foreigner on Outreach Radio, your truly local radio station.

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Hello Black there with I Need a Dollar. That's fun, then, isn't it? What a great track that is. Love that one. Really good fun. Very good morning to you. If you just tuned in, you're with me, Craig, on Outreach Radio. I'm here till 9 o'clock this morning, so not that much long left of my show this week. But don't worry, don't worry. Time for one more, I think, and then we'll have a look at some dates for your diary. So I'll see if I can find some things coming on, you know, soon-ish. Some might be, I found one that's today, but some might be today, some might be a month or two out. But if it's something like supply, ahead, or just simply be in the know, and who doesn't really like to be in the know, then don't go anywhere for that. And lots of great tunes as well. I'm gonna have Lighthouse Family in a bit, I think. Always love a bit of the Lighthouse Family. But before that, here's the Bangles on Outreach Radio, your truly local radio station.

Lighthouse Family there with Lifted. It's very difficult not to feel lifted, isn't it? Which I guess is kind of the point. What a lovely track that is. Very good morning to you if you just tuned in. You've actually missed the majority of my show this morning. I'm only here until 9 a.m. But don't worry. Don't worry. We're all friends here on Outreach Radio and Outreach Radio Gold. Right, it is time for some dates for my diary and dates for yours, technically, too. I've just scoured the internet just for a couple of suggestions of things coming up. As if someone likes to be in the know, this is the moment for you. First thing that caught my attention today is it's the annual West End Summer Family Fun Day. It's a free event. It's today between 10 and 4. It's at Hatch Grange, the West End Parish Centre in Chapel Road. It's family friendly, dog friendly, and probably not cat friendly, and free entry. And it says, what's on? Music and entertainment, food and drink, community cafe stalls, glitter tattoos, local charities with prizes every time. And there's even more hopefully to be announced too. So that's one thing. Another thing that caught my attention is, if you're a fan of Pete Tong, well, Pete Tong presents Ibiza Classics. That's tomorrow at 6 o'clock at the Guildhall. Was it the Southampton Guildhall? That would be really fun. I bet if you're into that, that'll be mega. And then that's in Guildhall Square. And then finally, the final thing I was going to mention actually is that I myself am going to go see, yeah, I've got my own date for my diary this week, aren't I lucky? I myself, I'm going to go see Tom Davis, the comedian Tom Davis. He does about acting, he had his own show King Gary, I quite like that to be honest, as well as being in things like Plebs, and he has a podcast, because they all do these days, don't they, with Ramesh Ranganathan, and I think he's very, very funny indeed. So I'm going to go see him tonight at the Portsmouth, the King's Theatre. There's a few tickets left if you'd like to see me there. Do you know what? I'm going to say goodbye now. Why not? If you have been, thank you very much for listening. I've got some great music still to come. I've got great tunes as ever on this very fine station. If you have been, thank you very much for listening. Enjoy the good weather. Look after yourselves. Have a lovely weekend, a lovely week. And I'll see you at the same time next week between 7 and 9. That's right. Let's have breakfast together.

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7: First game in Southampton, New Zealand taking on the West Indies. Katie Martin here, commentator, former White Fern as well. No bias, of course, with New Zealand hanging out in Southampton this week. 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
2: Rugby league legend Sir Kevin Sinfield is among the headline names in the King's Birthday Honours. Sinfield has been knighted for his work supporting people with motor neurone disease, raising more than £10 million for charity. Elsewhere, Chloe Kelly, Alicia Russo and several Lioness teammates have received MBEs. Thousands are expected to gather in the capital later for the King's official birthday celebration, Trooping the Colour. It's one of the biggest events in the royal calendar and involves a military parade and royal procession. All eyes are on Scotland as they prepare to take on Haiti in Boston. Craig Ferguson has walked over 3,000 miles to get to the game and raised more than £1 million for charity Sam H in the process. Hazel McElraith is their spokesperson.
3: He's done it with such heart, and I think that's the thing. It's his heart, honesty, determination. This challenge has captured people's imagination because it speaks to something universal.
2: The Scottish Government also donated £400,000. From Radio News Hub, I'm Grace McIntosh.
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0: Welcome to the Saturday morning kickstart. My name's Jodie.
1: My name's Gigi. What a way to start the show this morning.
0: Kicking it off with Kesha with TikTok. What a morning it is. It's bright and early. It's a nice sunny day this morning.
1: Yeah, it is. And do you know what? I'm feeling quite awake. I'm feeling good. Feeling good about it. And we've got a good show lined up as well.
0: Have you had your Weetabix this morning, Gigi?
1: I have indeed. I have.
0: All right there, Gigi.
1: No, don't bring that up. Anyway, coming up in the show, as per usual, we've got our Who Am I game coming up in this hour where we're going to give you some clues and you have to guess who, or maybe it could be a group of people, who they are.
0: In the second half of the show, we've got our North versus South where me and Gigi are going to go head to head. I think the North won last week.
1: Yeah, maybe.
0: We had a pretty good start. And then ending the show, we've got our pick a mix, choosing our favourite songs of the week.
1: We do indeed. And I've got a good song this week, have you?
0: I've got a good one lined up, you know. One that I love, one that'll get everyone in the spirit to have a good day, a good Saturday, you know?
1: Hopefully, there we go. Talking about getting everybody in the good spirits, this is quite an upbeat song. But it's very popular. It's been on the TikTok, the talk of the tick. I thought I'd play it, because why not? We're alive, we're awake. It's the morning. This is Just the Way You Are.

0: the way you are. Milky right here on Outreach Radio. What a lovely upbeat song. Just there for you on your morning. I know it's only just turned 9 o'clock, but here we are. And if you do like more of that music, you can always tune in to our sister station, Outreach Dance, where you can hear more dance music 24 hours a day. It's a great station. I love my dance music.
1: I also want to know what you're all up to this morning. Feel free to text in on 0777 090 0807 and text the word studio. So I'm here eating my Weetabix. Now, we know there's lots of other cereals out there as well, but I am quite partial to a Weetabix. But are some of you mowing your lawn? Or maybe...
0: Oh, that's early to mow your lawn. But then, to be fair, a few of my neighbours like to mow their lawn quite early.
1: Are you on a dog walk, maybe? Are you just pottering about the house? Just pottering?
0: Pottering? I've never heard that word.
1: You never heard that?
0: Pottering around the house?
1: Yeah, you just say, I'm just pottering around.
0: Oh, I wouldn't say that.
1: It just means kind of you just going round the houses, just pottering around.
0: Okay, that's interesting. Maybe that's what we need to do for our North versus South this week, is different phrases that we use.
1: Oh, that's a good idea, Gigi.
0: Oh, that's coming up very, very soon in the next half. Anyway.
1: But coming up right now, we've got Ellie Goulding with On My Mind here.
0: What a legend.
1: On the Saturday morning kickstart this morning.

0: Too Late, JoJo. Here on Outreach Radio. I love that song. That was nearly my pick and mix for this week. It's such a good song. I literally forgot about it when I was making this playlist with you, Jodes. I was like, we've got to play a bit of JoJo. I love it. Especially this song as well, Leave, Get Out. It's one of the best songs that I like to play when I finish the DJ shift, because I just think it's funny that you're playing a song called Leave, Get Out. Can you get what I mean?
1: Yeah, it's like, leave the venue, go away, go home. Go grab yourself, like, a drink on the way out.
0: I saw a video of it on social media of another DJ doing it. I was like, I've got to give this a go.
1: That's pretty funny, you know.
0: You just put it on loop. Get out right now. It's the end of you and me.
1: Do you know, funnily enough, I'm actually DJing tomorrow, so you never know. I might play this at the end.
0: Yeah, I think you should.
1: I'll let you know how it goes as well.
0: Maybe we should whack on a bit of JoJo next week with Leave, Get Out, because we've just mentioned it today. But I do like Too Little, Too Late as well. It's a great song.
1: Too Late. What a belter, eh? Anyway, coming up now, we've got Stick Season.
0: Here's Noah Kahan.

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0: nothing holding me back. Shawn Mendes right here on the Saturday morning kickstart. I love that tune, don't you, Jodes?
1: Yeah, it gets me woken up in the morning, ready to have a time later on. It gets me in the party vibes, you know, Gigi.
0: Does it? Oh, yeah. It's a tune. It's an absolute tune. But now it's time in the show where we play...
1: Who am I?
0: So, Jodes, as per usual, you've been looking up some clues. I have no idea who

0: won 13.
1: 13.
0: But get ready for this next bit. He broke records in one night by becoming the first solo artist to win 8 Grammys in just one singular night. And that's a title that this person still holds.
1: Oh my goodness. 8 Grammys.
0: 8 Grammys in one night. You can't even carry them in your own hands, can you?
1: This has got to be someone we know. Like, obviously, they've got to be famous to have 8 Grammys.
0: Yeah.
1: Or was it 38? What was that?
0: 38 Grammy Awards with 13 wins. So he got nominated 38 for 38 different things.
1: How interesting. It's got to be someone famous.
0: Oh, absolutely.
1: I have no clue right now, so I'm very intrigued.
0: I think as it goes along, I've got a few more prepped, and I think it gets a little bit easier. And I think by the fourth clue, I think it's going to give it away by the fourth clue, and people are going to go, yeah, I know what it is here on Outreach Radio. I know what Jodie's on about.
1: Okay, well, I'm very interested.
0: You got to wait and see.
1: How can people text in? What are they going to do?
0: You got to text in on 0777 090807 and text the word studio with your answer.

0: Had it playing in the studio.
1: That's how it goes in my brain.
0: You don't know who George Harrison is.
1: My mind's set on you.
0: Right, no. You don't know who George Harrison is.
1: I've not heard
0: you,
1: of
0: we
1: them.
0: Were just talking about how this Who Am I person has got to be a very famous person, and you don't know who George Harrison is.
1: Well, no, so he mustn't be too famous, you know.
0: Oh, I'm worried about these texts that are coming in.
1: Is he from the 80s, the 70s?
0: No. Lower. He's from the Beatles.
1: The Beatles?
0: He was one of the Beatles.
1: I only know the Beatles as the Beatles, not individually.
0: Along with John Lennon, Paul McCartney and Ringo Starr.
1: Oh, I know Paul McCartney. I met him once.
0: No, you didn't.
1: Yeah, I did. I met Paul McCartney in Liverpool.
0: Wow.
1: That's
0: okay.
1: A story for another day.
0: He did come from Liverpool, so I'll give you that one. Anyway, back to our Who Am I? You've currently given us two clues, haven't you, Jodes? But we're struggling a little bit, so please, could we have another couple of clues?
1: Of course you can. So I'll do a little bit of a recap, first of all, for anyone who's just joining us at the Saturday morning kickstart. So this person is an American singer-songwriter. They've been nominated for 38 Grammy Awards with 13 wins, and he broke records in just one singular night by becoming the first solo artist to win 8 Grammys in just one night. And that's still a title that he holds in 2026. So the next clue is he's the only artist to achieve a US top 10 single across 6 different decades, from the 1970s through to the 2020s.
0: What?
1: That's massive.
0: Okay.
1: And I think this clue is the one that people are going to go, I know who it is. I'm pressing that buzzer. I'm sending in that text.
0: I'm so ready for it.
1: So he's known for being the king of pop.
0: Oh, it isn't him, is it?
1: I think it's him. You know, maybe you think it is, maybe you think it's not. But if you think, you know, make sure you text in to 0770-090807 and text the word studio with your answer. Up next, we've got Manchild with Sabrina Carpenter.

0: That's George Harrison with I've Got My Mind Set On You.
1: Do you know who George Harrison is, Jodes?
0: I do. I've been boogie into this one, you know. I don't actually know who the singer is, all right?
1: What?
0: But I know the song.
1: What?
0: I've Got My Mind Set On You.
1: No, that's not how it goes. That's not how it goes.

0: was Sabrina Carpenter with Manchild.
1: What a tune.
0: I think it's so cool as well that she started as an actress, you know?
1: She did. Child star as well.
0: What a child star.
1: I'm about a bit out of breath. I've just been doing the dance to that.
0: I was just about to say that. Fun story. Me and Gigi in the studio this morning. We're getting on our dancing shoes. I say dancing shoes. Gigi's got her Crocs on. I know there's lots of other footwear you could choose between as well. And I've just got my socks on and we've both been dancing. We should probably get some proper dance footwear going, Gigi.
1: I do. It's at home at the moment, though.
0: I have some of the heeled ones. What are they called? The jazz shoe. I have like the jazz heel shoes.
1: Ooh.
0: I've not worn them for a long time.
1: I've never seen you wear them. I think we need to get a picture of you wearing these.
0: It's when I did musical theatre all the way back in college when I was 16, 17. It was a fun time. Anyway, we're going to go back to our Who Am I? We've got one more clue for this one, right, Gigi?
1: We do indeed.
0: So we've got to recap them first. So the first one is that they're an American singer-songwriter. They've been nominated for 38 Grammy Awards with 13 wins. He broke records in just one night by becoming the first solo artist to win 8 Grammys in just a singular night. I think that's so cool.
1: It is crazy.
0: And that's still a title that he holds in 2026. He's the only artist to achieve a US top 10 single across 6 different decades, from now in the 2020s all the way back in the day in the 1970s. And my last clue, that he was known for being the king of pop. But the final clue for our Who Am I, for those of you who might not have guessed it yet, you might be halfway there, it's that he started out as a singer in a band named Jackson 5 with his brothers Jermaine, Tito, Jackie, Randy and Marlon.
1: I know it. You've got to know it after that clue.
0: Oh, I don't know,
1: the
0: Gigi.
1: Clue's in the name. If you know, text in on 0770-090807. Text the word studio followed by your answer. I'm very intrigued. We're going to give you a couple more songs. Bit of Shania Twain coming up very, very soon. But before that, it's a bit of Ariana Grande. It's

0: Shania Twain, that don't impress me much, right here on your Saturday morning kickstart. Now, we've been getting your votes in for who you think the answer to the Who Am I is. Joe, you've been giving us all of the clues, but can you repeat them? And then will you reveal to us our answer? I'm so excited for this one. I think I've got it right.
1: Of course I can. So this person is an American singer-songwriter nominated for 38 Grammy Awards with 13 wins. In fact, he broke records in one night by becoming the first solo artist to win 8 Grammys and a title that he still holds to this day, which I think is just incredible. A lot of people know who this guy is. So he is also the only artist to achieve a US top 10 single across 6 different decades, from the 1970s to the current day in the 2020s. And he's known for being the king of pop. But the final clue, our giveaway clue today, is that he started out as a singer in a band named Jackson 5 with his brothers Jermaine, Tito, Jackie, Randy and Marlon.
0: Okay, I think I've got a good feeling about this one. And people, if I am correct, I've been guessing it correctly. But can you please reveal to us who is our Who Am I today?
1: Of course I can. It's the one and only, it's the king of pop, MJ Michael Jackson.
0: It is indeed. There we go. I knew it. Oh, wow. We're doing impressions now.
1: There we go.
0: Well, I think...
1: Moonwalk in the studio.
0: I really wish I'd got that on video. That was absolutely hilarious. She just did like a moonwalk into the corner of our studio.
1: And I'm backed into a corner, so it was quite difficult.
0: It was a very interesting experience.
1: It was a
0: interpretive dance.
1: Interpretive dance. That's what I always say.
0: Interpretive dance. My goodness, how interesting. He's an absolute legend, isn't he? King of pop.
1: I remember when I was 7, and we obviously got the news about his passing, and I literally remember the day now. Like, I went into school. I was in year 3. And everyone was talking about it. And I didn't actually know who he was back then.
0: It was shocking. It really was shocking.
1: But everyone knows who he is. You ask a child, they're like, Michael Jackson.
0: He's obviously got his movie out in the cinema at the moment.
1: Yes.
0: A movie, like, we're American. He's got his film out in the cinema. And that's really popular. In fact, some of his songs are actually in the top 10 UK charts at the moment, which is why I think people are so popular. People know him. Even youngsters that have been born after his passing still know who Michael Jackson is. I think he's going to be one of those artists that forever you're just going to remember him.
1: Yeah, he's making a come in the film as well. Make sure to text in on 0777-090807 and text the word studio. If you've got any facts about Michael Jackson, anything you think, oh, I wish I'd have said that, or anything interesting that you think not many people know about him as well.
0: Absolutely. Now, what other better way than to finish our first half with a Michael Jackson song? So please, please, please do not go anywhere, because we are coming back very soon in the second half, where we've got lots of things going on. We've got...
1: our North versus South Yorkshire.
0: I thought by not saying anything, we were going to get away with not having a Yorkshire chant this week.
1: And to end the show, we're going to be kicking it back with our pick a mix this week, choosing our favourite songs of the week. So make sure you stick around for hour two. But I've been Jodie.
0: And I've been Gigi. Let's whack a bit of Michael Jackson on. This is bad.
1: Wow.

0: Look out! 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
6: 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Katie Martin here, commentator, former White Fern as well. 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

0: Hello, everyone, and welcome back to the Saturday Morning Kickstart. I'm Gigi.
1: And I'm Jodie. We're kickstarting your Saturday this morning.
0: What a tune there from Kato. That's Turn the Lights Off, a popular one on TikTok from around November last year. And I absolutely fell in love with the song. I hadn't heard this song until it came on TikTok. And I just thought, how have I never heard this song before? It was from the late noughties.
1: It's a good one to dance to, isn't it? Gets you warmed up, ready for the day.
0: Yeah,
1: might start doing some aerobics to it.
0: Aerobics?
1: Yeah, every morning I do my yoga.
0: Right.
1: I get up, I touch my toes, I pat my body down, check that I'm all right, and I go out the door.
0: Interesting. She's never done that once, and we live together, so very intrigued to see that.
1: I do 3 hours of exercise, physical, a day.
0: Invisible exercise.
1: You cheeky girl.
0: Invisible exercise.
1: So coming up in today's show, we've got our
2: North versus South.
1: Yorkshire, Yorkshire, Yorkshire.
0: Oh, man.
1: Up the North.
0: No,
1: up the North.
0: No, we don't need that.
1: We'll be singing Vindaloo soon for the World Cup. Vindaloo.
0: You hope
1: Vindaloo.
0: So.
1: Vindaloo. Please, please let me play that on the radio, Gigi.
0: Maybe.
1: Let me play it.
0: Well, it's up to you as well. It's not just all up to me.
1: That'll be me next year.
0: Maybe.
1: For the women's football. I love the Lionesses.
0: You do.
1: I really do. Football's coming home.
0: Enough
1: it's coming.
0: Anyway, right now, moving on to some songs so you don't have to listen to Jodie sing for much longer.
1: Oi! I think I've got a beautiful voice.
0: It's time for some Charlie Puth. This is Light Switch on Outreach Radio. Yeah.

0: Bananarama, Venus, right here in your Saturday morning kickstart.
1: I love the word Bananarama.
0: Do you?
1: I think it's so clever.
0: Bananarama.
1: Bananarama, Bananarama, Bananarama.
0: Wow, I've never heard anyone say it like that.
1: I prefer a strawberry though.
0: Oh, do you? If we're talking fruit, strawberry.
1: And you're allergic to apples.
0: I am.
1: No apple pie.
0: No apple pie. I do like grapes, though. Grapes are some of my favourite.
1: You like the candy floss ones, don't you?
0: Yeah, candy floss grapes. Anyone tried them? They're very, very nice. Anyway, it is now that time of the show where we play
1: North versus South. Up the North.
0: All right. Go on then, North. You start. Today, we're talking sayings.
1: Sayings. I'm going to get started. We mash the tea.
0: Mash the tea?
1: Yeah, you just like sit, you mash it, like gotta mash your tea, like stir it and that, you know.
0: Well, I know like mash potato, but I've never heard of mash your
1: tea.
0: You
1: don't mash the tea bag though, please no one do that, that will go everywhere. Yeah, like you mix it, you mash it, you let it sit, you just let it do its thing and then you give it a stir and like let it mash.
0: Interesting, okay.
1: I've got another one.
0: Go on.
1: Don't get note for note.
0: Don't get note for note.
1: What do you think that means? Don't get note for note.
0: I have no idea.
1: Don't get note for note means you don't get like anything for something. Like you don't get nothing for nothing. Like you have to pay for it or it costs something. So you don't get note for note. You don't get nothing for nothing.
0: I know. When I said I have no idea, that's what I genuinely thought it meant. Like I don't get note for note. Like I don't have a clue. Like I have no idea.
1: Clever, close, but not quite.
0: See, one thing we say in the South. I don't know if this is just a bit of Cockney rhyming slang for you here. Have you heard of that?
1: Cockney.
0: Yeah. Well, I just say don't have a Scooby Doo.
1: Don't have a Scooby-Doo. I have
0: don't
1: heard
0: have
1: that
0: a
1: before.
0: Scooby-Doo. But here's a big North versus South debate.
1: All right, here we go.
0: We say breakfast, lunch and dinner.
1: Oh, this is going to get mardy.
0: Mardy?
1: Mardy means going to get moody about this.
0: I'll just say moody then. What you got to say mardy
1: right,
0: for?
1: Right, I say breakfast, dinner and tea.
0: No, it's breakfast, lunch and dinner.
1: Breakfast, dinner and tea. But sometimes then, I'll say lunch.
0: Yeah,
1: sometimes.
0: Because why else would you have the word lunch?
1: Nah.
0: If you look it up in the dictionary, lunch is... I can't remember the exact word, like, explanation for it. But lunch is the meal that you have around midday.
1: Well...
0: Tea is a cup of tea.
1: We just say it differently in the North.
0: You do.
1: But text your answers in to 0777-090807 and text the word studio. Maybe text what you say as well. Do you say breakfast, dinner and tea, or do you say
0: breakfast, lunch and dinner?
1: And let us know any more slang, any more Cockney stuff, any more Yorkshire stuff going on.
0: Absolutely, please do. Right now though, for you, we've got Rita Ora, I Will Never Let You Down. Absolute tune from her. I love a bit of Rita Ora. I don't think we played her yet, but here she is right now for you on the Saturday morning kickstart.

0: That's Rita Ora this morning with I Will Never Let You Down. What a singer. Love an artist. Love a bit of Rita Ora.
1: I think she's incredibly underrated, that woman.
0: Yeah, get her some gigs out
1: there. She's got some bangers.
0: Bring her to Southampton.
1: I don't know. Okay, well, we're currently in the middle of our North versus South. Jodie, you've picked some pretty good things, actually, those sayings. But I am a strong believer in that it is breakfast, lunch and dinner, not breakfast. What do you call it?
0: Breakfast, dinner and tea.
1: No, breakfast, lunch and dinner.
0: Breakfast, dinner and tea.
1: Breakfast, lunch and dinner.
0: Breakfast, dinner and tea. Oh, do you know what, Gigi? It be reet.
1: It what?
0: It be reet.
1: It be reet.
0: Yeah, be reet.
1: What's
0: don't
1: that?
0: Don't matter, be reet. Guess.
1: It'll be all right.
0: It'll be all right.
1: Just
0: high
1: say it'll
0: there.
1: Be. You're just lazy. You guys in the north are lazy. It be reet. Say it'll be all right.
0: It'll be all right. Nah, the north adds character to when you're speaking.
1: No, it doesn't. It takes away from the word.
0: All right then, ta love.
1: I know that one. Thank you, love.
0: What about tipping it down?
1: Yeah, no, that was what I was gonna say. Tipping it down, raining outside.
0: Yeah, tipping
1: umbrella.
0: Oh, I don't use the word brummy.
1: Do you not?
0: Nah, in the Yorkshire, you don't need one. You just put your big coat on.
1: Your big coat. I use that term, big coat.
0: And if you're going out, you just bear it. You just go out without one and hope and just run.
1: And hope.
0: And hope,
1: but
0: yeah.
1: What happened to the H of that word then?
0: I feel like talking about North versus South, I get more Northern with it every single week.
1: You definitely, definitely
0: I start dropping it and it reminds me of my roots back up in the
1: Your
0: Dales.
1: Roots.
0: There we go, bro. Never spoken like that in my life.
1: You never have, no. No, you never have. And that's the other thing, you don't say my. In my life.
0: Anyway, make sure you text in to 0777-090807 and text the word studio with anything to do with the north and the south. We'll have a look at what you type. So make sure you text the word studio. Yeah, if you've got
1: the
0: any more
1: south
0: sayings,
1: has won. The
0: any
1: south
0: more
1: has got to win.
0: Nah, come on. Yorkshire with the north adds character. There we go.
1: No.
0: I've come up with more sayings than you.
1: Yeah, but you haven't given me a chance.
0: All right, then go on. I'll give you a chance. What are you going to say?
1: Taking the mick.
0: Taking the mick. She's just being mardy. Do you know what? Taking the mick. Everyone knows what that is.
1: Yeah, taking the mick. Like you're.
0: I wouldn't say
1: specific
0: to the south, though.
1: Well, I don't know. I'm just spitting out different phrases here. Let me
0: go
1: think
0: on.
1: Of
0: what's
1: some
0: next?
1: Others.
0: You gotta say it's raining men in a minute.
1: No, that's a song. A good song though. Maybe we put that one on. The Weather Girls is a great one. But no, now you're putting me on the spot.
0: Yeah, see, come on, Yorkshire's won, bold and clear. Yeah, Yorkshire's going home.
1: No one can see her arms up at the moment.
0: We're coming home.
1: I'm just going to play the next song. It's a bit of Lady Gaga. Coming up very, very soon, we got some Joel Corey as well.

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0: used to know.
1: He literally, well, he's done other songs, but it's like one hit wonder.
0: I'm gonna have a one hit wonder.
1: Go on.
0: Bam!
1: What did you just say?
0: I don't know what's coming.
1: That was really weird.
0: Yeah, take a bow. Round of applause.
1: Odd. Very vain. Very odd. I'm joking. You're all good. Coming up very, very soon, we're going to be passing you over to the one and only DJ Oz with his Island Vibration show starting at 11 o'clock. We're going to be going to some reggae music, having a nice chilled couple of hours with DJ Oz. And you've got a great lineup here on Outreach Radio for your Saturday afternoons here as well and evenings. 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It's great.
0: It's getting bigger and bigger and bigger.
1: Absolutely loving it.
0: And talking about things that can get bigger and bigger and bigger is the pick and mix selection that you can get in different shops. But to end our show today, me and Gigi have got our own pick and mix.
1: We do.
0: Choosing our favourite songs of the week this week.
1: I'm excited for mine. Mine's a proper throwback.
0: I cannot wait for this one.
1: Can
0: honestly,
1: you not?
0: Mine's a belter.
1: Is it?
0: I think the nation's going to love it.
1: Really?
0: Absolutely.
1: Hopefully they love it. Hopefully they love it. I can't wait to find out what it is.
0: Oh, Gigi. I don't know if you're a fan, if I'm fair. Maybe that's a clue. But I don't know if you're a fan of this one.
1: Okay, well, we'll have to find out. In the meantime, I'm a fan of this guy. It's time for a bit of George Ezra. Do you like George Ezra?
0: I love him. I also like Budapest, one of his songs.
1: Well, this one's Anyone For You.

0: Rider this morning with Whistle over here on the Saturday morning kickstart. What a good song to have a boogie to. Want to just join in with the words, have a little...
1: Oh, we're whistling on live radio now. Ooh, that sounded really weird in our headphones.
0: That's nice.
1: I wonder how that sounds in the car. Anyone having a drive this morning, let us know what you are doing. 0770-090807 is the number to text. Text with the word studio. We want to know. But it is now time for Gigi and Jody's Pick a Mix. And I'm excited for my one. I don't even know if you're going to know my one, Jodes. I'm really excited to see if you know this one.
0: I'll know it. Of course I will.
1: So you know how last week I was talking about how I had a CD?
0: Yeah.
1: And on my CD I had some tunes on there.
0: Got some tunes.
1: I like saying tunes. This was another one that I want to say is on the exact same CD. If not, I do remember my parents playing it quite a lot. Like, I just remember listening to this as a child. I don't know how else to explain it. It's just been a banger since I was a child, so I want to play it now for my pick a mix.
0: Like a bangaranga.
1: Oh, that was yours. Bangaranga.
0: I
1: don't know. Eurovision song this year, Bulgaria, didn't it? Was it Bulgaria?
0: Yeah, it was Bulgaria.
1: There we go.
0: The double B.
1: Absolutely. Well, now, anyway, I'm going to play this for you now. It's a bit of Enrique Iglesias and Sierra. I don't know if you've ever heard of this one. This is called Taking Back My...

0: Taking Back My Love, my pick a mix today. Enrique Iglesias, Sierra. Absolute banger. You did know it in the end, didn't you, Jodes?
1: Absolutely. I said I'd know it. I said I was ready to boogie. I know more songs than you think. I just don't know the names of them.
0: You are a person that likes to listen to them. And then you'll say to me, I'm like your human Shazam, if you know what Shazam is.
1: Yeah, okay. What's this one?
0: And then I've got to guess it from just a few little like random notes of like songs and stuff.
1: Funnily enough, though, I am really good at guessing One Direction songs. I can guess any One Direction song within 3 seconds.
0: You can, actually. I will give you that. You are very good at that. You are a One Direction fan. I feel like if you were to do that with Ed Sheeran, I'd be pretty good at it as well.
1: Or Olly Murs for you
0: Olly
1: as well.
0: Olly Murs, that's a good one, yeah. Olly Murs, Ed Sheeran. Anyway.
1: Maybe Niall Horan as well.
0: Oh, Niall. My Manila.
1: Well, you're definitely going to know this one, Gigi. I think we're all brought up on this. Get ready for Wednesday. That's all I'm going to say. Kickoff's at 9 o'clock. It's Three Lions with David Baddiel. Let's get ready for it. Football's coming home.
0: Oh, my goodness.
1: We're going to bring home the win this year. I can feel it, Gigi. I can actually feel it in my bones this time.
0: I'm
1: so excited for it.
0: That makes me worried.
1: I can feel it in my bones. Honestly, though, it's going to be a great year for it. It's the World Cup and it's the Lionesses next year. Let's bring it home on the Outreach Radio. It's Three Lions.

0: There we go. That is Three Lions by David Baddiel. Jodie's pick and mix today. What a song.
1: That was my pick and mix of the week because, you know what? Kickoff's on Wednesday. We're getting ready for it. It's the World Cup. We've got to make history this year.
0: She's hoping.
1: The crowd's got to go wild.
0: She's hoping.
1: I was saying to Gigi, actually, when I was playing it, that it's giving me Beatles vibes.
0: Yeah, which is why we've come to the conclusion our last song for today's show is actually going to be the Beatles song, because also we are in June, which is Pride Month.
1: Happy Pride.
0: Happy Pride. It's going to be All You Need Is Love, one absolute classic. Now, thank you so much for listening to the Saturday Morning Kickstart today. I've been Gigi.
1: And I've been Jodie.
0: We will see you next week. It starts off slow. It gets better. Don't you worry. We love a bit of the Beatles. Here it is. All You Need Is Love.
1: See you soon, everyone. Peace and love.

0: Look out! 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
7: First game in Southampton, New Zealand taking on the West Indies. Katie Martin here, commentator, former White Fern as well. No bias, of course, with New Zealand hanging out in Southampton this week. 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

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Online, all over the place. Many thanks going out to Gigi and Jody for looking after you this morning on a Saturday morning kickstart. They'll be back next week at 9 o'clock. And we have a little bit of a change in next week's schedule. Craig is going to be there before them at 7 o'clock in the morning. So do watch out from 7 o'clock on Saturday mornings with Craig, then Gigi and Jody, and then myself here at 11. That's going to be how it's looking. So I hope you had a good week. We have got some great music lined up for you this morning. We're going to take you back in time to kick off this morning's show to the years 1990 and 1991. A couple of tracks from Dirtsman in the mix there. We've got some brand new music, including a brand new one from Hope to Linda, who's teamed up with Hawkeye. And also a brand new one from Pato Rankin, who's featured with Ruga, who is an African artist who is absolutely brilliant. They've got together for a brand new track. Looking forward to that. We've also got the Reggae Charts Top 10 coming up in the second hour. We've got 5 up, 3 down. And you just have to hang tight to find out what number one is. We've got a brand new entry in the charts as well, so I'm looking forward to playing. Then we're going to take you island hopping this morning, focusing on the island of Martinique. Then we've got a little bit of Zouk. And then something very different at the end of today's show. I'm going to go to the island of Mauritius, the motherland as far as I'm concerned, my motherland, for a couple of old tunes from the 1980s and 90s to round off today's show. So that's how it's looking here on Island Vibrations here on Outreach Radio. 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It's time to get it going.

Tibbet, don't try to diss me. Do you know what? I'm going to keep on that rhythm. Into the sounds of Dirtsman, the first of two tracks of him. Bubble and Wine. Just logged in. Welcome along. 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Island Vibrations taking you through.

0: Oh yes, Dirt's Man, Bubble and Wine. Love it, absolutely love it. Taking me back for the first part of this show to 1990 and 1991. We're going to keep it in that style for one more track now. Another one from Dirt's Man. He says it's going to be hot this year.
1: For the best in Island Jams, it's got to be Island Vibrations with

Bring us to the end of the Back in Time selection for this morning. Bit of a short one. But I'll tell you what, we've got some great tunes to play for you this morning. In the new music selection. But before we go into that one, and a slightly different style to what we normally do, because normally we save the save certain kind of music for the island hopping selection. But given the style and the feel of this tune, and it's a little track I dropped last week, I thought I'd give it a drop in the first part of this show. We're going to head over to Africa now, to Uganda. Spice Diana alongside Christo Panda. And this is called...

0: Chris Dopenda alongside Spice Diana, Uganda style. Track they're called Continue. Loving that one. Again, back into the reggae style of things. A track that wrote me a couple of weeks ago on Sean Paul's Dirty Rock record label, Dirty Rock Productions, and it's on the Brawling Rhythm is this one, and I'll tell you what, such a good tune. It's called Press Back.
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Sean Paul, Respect. Now, if you're like me, a little bit of a radio anorak, you might be interested to know that the BBC Radio 4 longwave transmitter on 198 kHz is going to be closing down on the 27th.

Worcestershire and west of Glennear Stirling. And Birkhead, overlooking the Moray Firth, will be closed on that day. What a shame. End of an era. End of an era. Now, speaking of old school radio, you might notice that our media wave service is off at the moment. We've had a few transmitter problems, but I promise you one, okay, so a whole load of bits arrived in the post yesterday. So Alan and I are going to be getting on the case later on this week to sort it out and hopefully get it back on air real quick. So those of you who enjoy listening to Outreach Gold, you can still catch it online and on DAB, but the AM service is hopefully going to be returned back on air very, very soon. But as soon as we sort out some little issues with our old transmitter, what can I tell you? Right, keeping with the new music selection, the latest one from Monty G, absolutely loving this one, is called Best Day. Lines are still open, 0770 090807. Start your message with the word studio. Let me know what you're up to today.

0: that's a brand new one from Monty G. Best Day. Loving that. Now there's a brand new rhythm arrived me this week. Arrived me on Wednesday. It's called the City Rhythm. And I tell you what, it does feature some heavyweights, some serious heavyweights. I've got three in a row lined up for you next. From none other than Mr. Dancehall, Frankie Paul, Glenn Washington, and the captain, Freddie McGregor. On the brand new rhythm called the City Rhythm. Coming up next.
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0: called The City Rhythm, arriving on Wednesday. Absolutely loving it. Right, next up, we got a track that did arrive earlier this month, but it's one of my favourite rhythms, so I just couldn't help playing it. It's the latest one from Honor Rebel. It's called Wake Up With You.
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It's called The City Rhythm, brand new. First you had Frankie Paul and You Better Try, followed by Glenn Washington and Feel Up The Vibes, and this one playing Freddie McGregor, Key To The City.

Oh, yes, what a tune. Elna Rebel and Wake Up With You on the Love Bump rhythm. Oh, one of my favourite all-time rhythms, that one, I've got to tell you. In fact, do you know what? Let's just wind it back to 1992 for a moment, shall we? Into the sounds of Wayne Wade. I love you too much.

0: on the Love Bomb rhythm. Loving that. Just winding it back in time a little bit there to 1992. Well, we're going to bring it right back up to that again. We've got brand new music now from a track arriving on Wednesday from Hope to Lindo, who has teamed up with Hawkeye for this one. It's called Favourite.
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Hampton Lindo, who's teamed up with Hawkeye for a track they called Favourite. Right, so just throwing me on Wednesday, loving that one. Right, next up, I've got something a little bit special for you, arriving on Monday. Nigerian global music star Pato Rankin returns with his electrifying new single. It's called Shake That, and it features fellow Afrobeat sensation Ruja. And I tell you what, this is such a good track. Now, if you've never heard of Ruja, he's a Nigerian artist. He rose to fame with a track called Bounce back in, I think it was 2021, something like that. And then he put out an album or track called Pandemic, that's right. And then in 2024 he started his own label called Blown Boy Entertainment, and I'll tell you what, he is just awesome. And Pato Rankin and Ruja, they've got together for this one, Shake That.

Oh, just couldn't resist. Had to pull that one to the top. Panto Rankin and Ruga. Shake that. You just lost him. Welcome along. It's Outreach Radio. Island Vibrations all the way.

Tata, Rankin and Ruja. And a track called Take That, brand new one from them. Loving that. Right, we're just going to take it back in time one little bit to 1997 as we finish off this hour before we go into the Reggae Charts Top 10. Something you might know from 1997. Mr. Vegas. Heads high.

0: Look out! 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
6: 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Katie Martin here, commentator, former White Fern as well. No bias, of course, with New Zealand hanging out in Southampton this week. 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

into the second hour of today's Island Vibrations here on Outreach Radio. And we're into this week's Reggae Charts Top 10. Kicking off with this one, down four places from last week's number 6 to this week's number 10. For Glenn Washington and Sweet Loving and Affection. Now we've got a brand new entry into this week's charts in at number 9. For Diani and C-Nizzle. Brand new entry is called The Little Things. It feels so right. Just locked in, welcome along. Island Vibrations, me, DJ Oz, taking you through till 1 o'clock today here on Outreach Radio. Currently taking you through this week's Reggae Charts Top 10. Number 9.

there you go. Brand new entry into this week's charts with Diani and Cinizzle. A track called The Little Things at this week's number 9. That's up one place this week for Tony Roy in his Flying Machine, and he's at this week's number 8.

0: Tony Roy, this week's number 8, and Flying Machine. Now it's down 4 places this week for Collie Buds and Sean Paul. The former number 1, where it held the top spot for 2 weeks, is down this week to this week's number 7 with On My Way Back Home.
1: Number 7. 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

Holly Buds and Sean Paul on my way back home. This week's number 7 in the Reggae Chance Top 10. That's up one place this week for Turbulence alongside Kimon McGregor. Their rendition of Lionel Richie's Stuck on You is at this week's

go. Turbulence and Kemar McGregor and Stuck on You, this week's number 6 in the Reggae Charts Top 10. Now it's up one place, three places this week for Protégé and Massacre, up from last week's number 8 to this week's number 5 with Ting Loud. Number 5.

Christopher Martin, sorry, Protégé and Massacre and Ting Loud. And next up is Christopher Martin and Don't Have to Ask, which is up one place in this year's Radio Charts Top 10 from last week's number 4. Sorry, last week's number 5 to this week's number 4. Can't read my own handwriting, that's what it is, you know. So Christopher Martin and Don't Have to Ask. This week's number 4 in the Radio Charts.

this week's number, number four for Christopher Martin. Don't have to ask. Now it's down one place this week for Pat Rankin alongside Budja Banton. Down from last week's number two to this week's number three with African Soldier.

Ah, there you go. This week's number three for Pata Rankin and Buju Banton. African Soldier. I'm an African man. And it's up two places this week for Shaggy and Beres Hammond. Dance Hall Nice is at this week's. Number two.

Shaggy and Berris Hammond, alongside Dexter Dapps. This week's number three in the reggae chart. Sorry, this week's number two in the reggae charts. Top 10. With a Dancehall Nice. Which means I've got the number one track coming up for you. Well, in just a minute. Straight after a couple of little messages telling you about a couple of programs here on our

Sunday between 11 o'clock in the morning and 1 o'clock in the afternoon. It's me, Gary James, on Super Retro Sunday. Lots of great tunes from the 50s, 60s, 70s and 80s, a few true stories and a few facts from the British Book of Useless Information. 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

Hi, it's Sean O'Brien here. Join me for the breakfast show between 6 a.m. and 9 a.m. Monday to Friday. We're going to have a great laugh. I hope you get out of bed. Hope you get to work. I've got a fantastic variety of music throughout the decades. So if you can join me, that'll be fantastic between 6 a.m. and 9 a.m.

Protégé alongside Shensia and Goddess, this week's number one for the third week, holding the top spot. Absolutely brilliant. From Protégé's album, The Art of Acceptance, number one this week, Protégé and Shensia. There you go. Right, I think it's time we go island hopping. And today we're going to look at the top three as seen from the island of Martinique, which weirdly has two tracks from the same artist in the top three at the moment. Find out more in just a sec. Kicking off this one, number three in the tropical charts this week, Meryl and Enken, Shatter Confessions.

in the top three at the moment. Find out more in just a sec. Kicking off this one, number three in the tropical charts this week, Meryl and Enken, Shatter Confessions. See, I said that then. I was almost trying to say it in English and French at the same time. Shatter Confessions.

Wow, so there you go. Number 3 in the tropical charts, as seen from the island of Martinique. Megil and Enken, Shatter Confessions. More from Meryl coming up in a moment. But at number 2 in the tropical charts is a brilliant track from Nestle. It's called Carpe Diem.

Ah, there you go, number two in the tropical charts. Brilliant track there from Nestle. And a track called Carpe Diem. Loving that, absolutely loving that. And then, you know, I like my Zouk, so there you go.

0: number one in the tropical charts as seen from the island of Martinique. Coco Chanel is the name of the track. There you go. Now we're going to keep with the island hopping selection. A track that I played last week is sitting just outside the top 10 on the island of Reunion. It's such a nice track, so I thought I'd give it another drop today. From KVN and Mikkel, and it's called Serré à moi.
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KVN and Mikhail Seguin. Mistakenly said to you, sitting just outside the top 10. That is actually the number one track on the Island of Reunion at the moment. Doing so well, which is why I thought I'd drop it again today. But the track that I was talking about before that is sitting just outside the charts, which is an absolutely beautiful track, which is why I'm going to play it again this week, is the new one from VJ Awax and Rachel, and it's called Sans Rue. Play now.

Oh, what a lovely track. Vijay Wax and Rachel Sanhu, sitting just outside the top 10 in the tropical charts at the moment. I'll be keeping an eye on that one, see how that gets on. Right now, I did say at the start of the show that I was going to play you from the island of Mauritius some old school Sega music, and we're talking about throwing it right back to 1981, a track that is an absolute classic. If there's any Mauritians locked in, you're going to know this one for sure. Claudio had a track in 1981 which was absolutely massive on the island of Mauritius, and it's called Bayabu.

Claudio and a track called Bayabu, meaning Mr. Abu. A song all about him going off to a kind of a party and not wanting to go home, and it's like 3 o'clock in the morning. It's causing all kinds of trouble, and he doesn't want to go home. The party animal is Mr. Abu. That's what I'm telling you. From 1981, absolute classic Sega music. Now, if you don't know what Sega music is, spell Sega as in the video game, S-E-G-A. It's the most important musical genre from the Indian Ocean. Spans across Mauritius and Reunion. Good stuff, I tell you.

It's 4 o'clock in the morning, and he still doesn't want to go home. Right, I'm going to play you one more. Not quite as far back as 1981. I've got one from 1994. From a person whose full name was Jean-Pierre Mohabir, also known as Koulous. Started off in the 1960s as an amateur singer. He actually worked as a waiter in a hotel, but he was singing on the side. He was a street singer, and he met other road musicians, formed a band at the beginning of the 70s with his first orchestra called Los Criollos, and they used to do gigs, dances, weddings, that kind of thing. And then unfortunately he got divorced and his life kind of went downhill. But he did come back in 1992, between 1992 and 1994. He did some absolutely awesome tracks, and he put out an album, a couple of albums actually, called Sega Sega and one called Koulous. And I'll tell you what, that 1994 album is absolutely brilliant. I've got it on an old cassette tape. I don't even think you can find that tape anywhere. I've searched on the internet to see if I can find a copy of it anywhere. Couldn't find that version of it anywhere, but it's absolutely brilliant. Sadly, he passed away back in 2005, fell into oblivion and passed away sadly, but this track was something else. It's called Sega Gobelet from 1994. Bit of old school Mauritian Sega music. Getting on that tropical vibe, I tell ya. Me and Napas dans, she made to les

Oh, there you go, Kulus, Sega Goble, thinking about how he's been mistreated by his other half. Coming home in a bit of a fury, smashing everything up and making his life miserable. You would never know from the tune, would you, from the rhythm of it, that he's actually singing about his misery. Bless him. And there's lots of double entendres in this track, but if you don't understand Mauritian Creole music, you won't get it. There you go. Goes out to all my fellow Mauritians. Right, we are reaching the end of the show. I'm going to squeeze in one more, just because I can. Let's go a little bit soca style, just to round off today. A track that I haven't played for a couple of weeks, but I do love it. Love the rhythm. It's called the Happy Life Rhythm. You know it. You've heard me play it before. Let's finish off with this one. Hollywood HP and Minor Productions. Anadol. Massive shout out to everyone locked in. Hope you enjoyed today's show. I'll be back next week for more other vibrations here on Hampshire's Outreach Radio, your finest truly local radio station on DAB Plus across Hampshire. 102.5 FM, online, on your phones, on your smart speakers. We're all over the place. Charlotte is up next. Charlotte Neal with the Neal Deal. She's taking you through till 3 o'clock here on Outreach Radio. Then you'll be joined by our very own Ollie Ray. He's got the Saturday afternoon party from 3 till 5. Carl is here from 5 till 7 with Are You Ready to Party? And then Graham, who did a wonderful job of sitting in for Sean over the last couple of weeks on breakfast. He's here this evening in his regular spot of the classic hit show. I should say classic dance hits. So he'll be up at 7 o'clock. Charlotte's up next. I will catch you next week.

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6: Rugby league legend Sir Kevin Sinfield and actress Dame Helen Mirren are among headline names in the King's birthday honours. Nearly 1,200 people across the UK feature in this year's list. A lot of these recipients have names not known to us, like Alice Outen, who founded a company which loans prom dresses and suits to disadvantaged pupils for free. She was awarded a British Empire Medal.
7: I've been working so hard on prom alley for so many years now. It's been most of my whole adult life, 11 years worth of work. So yeah, it's a really nice feeling to know I've been honest for it, and that other people are going to hear about it too.
6: Parkrun is celebrating a big milestone this weekend, their 1 millionth event. The free weekly timed 5K run began in Bushey Park in 2004, but now spans more than 2,800 locations across 23 countries. And Harry Styles opened his record-breaking Wembley Stadium residency with a tribute to the late British artist David Hockney. He died at the age of 88 on Thursday. That's the latest from Radio News Hub. I'm Grace McIntosh.
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and Sugar, we're going down playing for you this Saturday afternoon on Outreach Radio. Good afternoon, it's Charlotte Neal here, bringing you the best feel-good tunes and the luscious sun by the looks of it. They said it was going to be warm and sunny this weekend. They delivered nicely. We've got such a special show today. On today's show, we feature a former New Zealand cricket legend ahead of the Women's T20 Cricket World Cup opening this evening. So make sure that you keep Outreach Radio on your speakers, certainly for the next 2 hours. But before we deep dive into any of that, let's have a little bit of Nelly. I'm hot in here.

The song that inevitably, if you play it in any bar or any club, anywhere, everyone's going to shout the words, they're going to get along, they're going to sing. Oh, it's just the best time. Vanessa Carlton and 1,000 Miles playing for you this Saturday afternoon with myself, Charlotte Neal on The New Deal. And prior to that was Sybil and Nelly. We have a jam-packed afternoon here on Outreach Radio. I'm very excited to showcase to you an incredible interview that took place yesterday that I had the pleasure of being part of. And I got to interview Katie Martin, who is a former cricket legend from New Zealand. She has had such an incredible career. I mean, she is so blessed with what she's been able to achieve, the success that she's had. Absolutely inspirational. And you know what? Just a genuinely lovely individual. So I've got a few more songs to play you today, but please do stick around and we'll have her on shortly. Cheryl Cole and Under the Sun. A little bit of a throwback here for you.

0: Sophie Ellis Bexter and Murder on the Dance Floor playing for you this Saturday afternoon with myself at Charlotte Neal. Now, the moment has come to introduce you to my interview with the former New Zealand cricket legend, Katie Martin, who I truly had the pleasure of interviewing here on Outreach Radio ahead of today's cricket commencing tonight. The World Cup Cricket T20 taking place at Utility Bowl. Very, very excited to be watching that. Now, Katie is a true inspiration to many young women out there looking to take up their next sporting career. She was an absolute joy to interview and just a genuinely lovely individual. We are here, Outreach Radio, in Southampton, with myself, Charlotte Neal, and we have the pleasure of interviewing Katie Martin, who is former cricket champion, should I say. How are you?
1: Good, thanks. That's probably a stretch, but I'll take former cricketer, that's fine with me.
0: Well, firstly, I'm sure many of you know, because you've probably already booked your tickets, you're prepared, you've got the full works ready to attend the World Cup TCC T20 women's cricket game, something I'm very excited to be watching myself. So firstly, it's a pleasure having you here, so thank you very much for joining us. How does it feel to be here?
1: Yeah, it's awesome. There's always an excitement leading into a World Cup, whether you're a commentator like myself or a player as well, and I guess I'm probably a little biased. New Zealand are defending champions, and I played way back in 2009 when the very first women's T20 World Cup was, and it was England and New Zealand in the final then at Lord's, so here's hoping it might be a repeat of that this year. But yeah, there's a lot of excitement. New Zealand West Indies, there's a few kids with West Indian colours behind us, so I'm not sure about that. We might have to get a few New Zealand tops around, but yeah, what a cool occasion. You get that feeling that there's a lot more excitement as it's getting closer.
0: Absolutely, 100% I agree with you, and it's all right, us Outreach Radio will be New Zealand every step of the way. So I want to take it back to the start, really, and what inspired you or what got you even into cricket? Because one thing I want to say is that, you know, being a female doing cricket is fantastic. It's an inspiration. Obviously, we've got lots of the children around here from schools, and it's an inspiration to them that it's something that we can do, you know, as well as to everyone else as well. So what was that starting point for you? What was that sort of nugget that was like, this is it?
1: Yeah, I was a typical Kiwi kid where we played cricket in the backyard with the neighbours, and then just started playing club cricket from there. And I got inspired back in 1999 when New Zealand women first hosted the One Day International World Cup that we won then, and it was the first time you got to see people on TV, yeah, females on TV playing cricket. So yeah, that inspired me to continue to play, and I was fortunate to do it for nearly 20 years. And I know even now, looking at a lot of the England girls, you know, there's a few of those players that saw the team in 2017 when they won that World Cup.

0: it's sort of a pinch me moment, isn't it? To say, I can travel the world, get paid and play cricket for your country. And now I get the benefit of doing that as a commentator as well on the back of, I guess, the groundswell of the investment in the game. So I think people will just be inspired for what they'll see over the next few weeks. There'll be heroes made from different teams as well, I'm sure. Maybe you guys can adopt a few Kiwis along the way as well. Well, Sophie Devine plays here in Southampton. And Susie Bates is a local here as well. Yeah. So there's a couple of Kiwis to get on board with. But yeah, it's I think it's going to be an inspiring few weeks and a few heroes made.
1: 100%. And I just cannot wait to see it, to watch it myself and see those heroes be made, as you've said. Now, something I want to talk about as well is your commentary. Now, obviously, you started off in the cricket world and achieved so much success. And then obviously, you then transitioned into the commentary. How was that something that you always sort of, you knew that once, you know, when the time comes to put the bat down, was that something that you knew was going to be the next step? Or was it sort of just a moment that came as time went on? And I'll ask you that first. I've got so many questions.
0: That's a great question. I used to get mic'd up as a player, and talking to the ICC boss who gave me my first opportunity, he said, oh, well, to be fair, we just turned up the stump mics when you were keeping anyway, so effectively you were commentating when you were still playing. So I've seen a couple of invoices in for that. But I was able to get an opportunity in New Zealand Australia first in the Women's Big Bash, after being seen and heard on the microphone, and I just dove straight into it. And I sort of didn't really have an idea of what I was doing, but just very conscious of obviously giving insights into what it's like in the changing room and the players and I guess context in the game as well. So, look, I'm so lucky, you know, for the sport to be professional, but then allow me to have a career like this. I sort of feel like I've been on the road a lot since I was 18 when I debuted for New Zealand. But, it's such a privilege. And to be there in 24 and call that a winning moment for New Zealand, which, you know, in your history, you always dream of winning a World Cup.
1: Absolutely.
0: But to be there on the other side and to know what that team had gone through, I'm a very lucky person.
1: And I guess what's so lovely as well is that you, like you said, you can understand what it's like to be in their shoes. You're like, I've been there, I get what you go through, I get the emotions, the feelings, and that must be lovely for them as well to know that you sort of understand that. So obviously you've got the experience, like you said, you've done a little bit of the commentary before you went into it. Was there much to learn? Was there any sort of anything that came out of it that was a bit nerve-wracking, a bit what sort of scary really, that was, or what was different from going from the cricket to that?
0: Yeah, I mean, it's sitting talking to a camera, that's a bit nerve-wracking, and if you think there's a billion people behind the screens listening to you, that makes it a bit nerve-wracking. I guess one thing that's always hard to get used to is we have an earpiece in and we have the director and producer and heaps of people talking in your ear, so I guess probably like our parents, you learn how to switch off to voices that are nagging in the background. So that's one of those things to learn and understand around all the voices in your ear and how you manage that. And I did a lot of voice training being a Kiwi. I've got quite a thick southern accent, so I apologise about that. So I got a bit of voice training just to help with how you sort of use your words differently and express things. So, for me it's just a lot of preparation, a lot of understanding around players' journeys and their strengths and how you target them. And just learning how to prepare for games so that you can give it your all and you can, you know, do justice to the girls out there.
1: Absolutely. Yeah, do you know what? It's something I've never actually thought about. The voice training. So there's a lot, obviously, that goes into that people don't see sometimes when it comes to prepping for these, for doing the commentating. Actually, there is this whole behind the scenes that you've got to prep. I actually went to New Zealand this year for the first time. Loved it.
0: Where'd you go?
1: Absolutely loved it. So we went, good question. We started off in Auckland and then went to Queenstown, which I think you meant to do it the other way around, but we done it that way and absolutely loved it. Loved it. It was a trip of the lifetime. I mean, we started off Hong Kong, Australia, and then went to New Zealand. So we're only there for a week, but we're already planning to go back because a week's just not long enough. Fantastic.
0: So you are a Kiwi at heart.
1: I'm absolutely a Kiwi at heart.
0: Forget about the Australians, is it?
1: No, not at all. No, I'm going to be there tomorrow, every step of the way. The whole team, I've told Outreach, you've got to be there, you've got to wear the shirts. So we're there full steam. Thank you so much for taking time to interview today. Really appreciate it. Can I ask you one question?
0: Go for it.
1: What do you think the result's going to be? Can I say that?
0: You can say that. I think New Zealand will win. I think, it's going to be a close game. Hayley Matthews and Deandra Dodden are a couple of the most powerful.

0: powerful players in the game, but then you throw in a Sophie Devine as well. So I'm going New Zealand, but it might be closer than maybe what people think. But look, this is probably the most open tournament that we've seen. Teams are quite close together, and it's going to be the biggest one as well. So I understand on Tuesday when England play, Ireland and New Zealand play, Sri Lanka before that, it's nearly sold out. So just get your tickets. I'll try and find you some tickets as well, and maybe a couple of Kiwi tops, but let's go for New Zealand tomorrow.
1: No, that'd be fantastic. Well, thank you so much. Obviously, you are going to be there commentating, so we'll be listening out for that as well. Obviously, if you're not already, which I'm sure most people have, because over here everyone just loves their cricket, if you're not already, grab your tickets and we'll be there ready to take on and support the champions. Thank you very much.
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Midnight Sun with Zara Larsson featuring here on Outreach Radio today with myself, Charlotte Neal. How amazing was that interview with Katie Martin? Such an inspiration. And do you know what? It's just such an easy interview. I mean, of course, she is a commentator herself, so she knows exactly what it's like to be behind the mic. So easy to talk to. Such an inspiration to so many young women and lots of you out there as well. And do you know what? I could just find myself talking to her all day. And she was a good laugh, a good character as well. But you can watch the video very, very soon across our social media channels. It'll be going live today. So if you want to watch it as well as listen to it, head over to our social media platforms. Make sure that you are following us, Outreach Radio UK.

doesn't love a little bit of Tina Turner and the Best Play of You here on Outreach Radio? Now, stick with me, because after the ads, I have got another interview to showcase it to you today. Lots more talk about the cricket, some very, very exciting things are coming up, and also just another bit of inspiration for the fact that we're getting cricket out there, women's cricket in particular, which I'm incredibly, incredibly proud to have been a part of a moment in history, hopefully, to be able to sit there and say, I've done an interview with a former cricket legend, and look at the outcome of what cricket has achieved today, what these women have achieved. I mean, it's just absolutely incredible. So stick with me. We've got a lot more to come your way.

0: look out. 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

Well, a name you don't always hear that often these days. Gabriella Tulmi. Sweet About Me. Playing for you today here on Outreach Radio. And it's Charlotte Neal from The Neal Deal if you have just tuned in. Welcome this Saturday afternoon. It's been a jam-packed hour already, and we're now into the second hour. It's just flying by. Stick with me, as I mentioned. We have got another interview coming your way very, very shortly. Let me get these next few songs on for you, and then we'll have the interview.

0: our chart song with Amber and the Markers, Lily Allen and Jade Beg For Me, that you've just heard here on Outreach Radio. Now, I promised you that second interview, and I'm very, very excited to showcase this one to you as well. This features Davina from one of the local schools that came and attended. All of the young females that were there, they came along, they got involved, and you'll be able to hear a lot more that's going on. Without further ado, let's just dive straight into it. Hello, we are of course here in Southampton supporting the TCC T20 Women's World Cup Cricket taking place in New Tillis Bowl. It's going to be a fantastic event. Cannot wait to be there. And joined by Davina, who is one of our local schools. What school is it that's here today?
1: Oh, St Anne's Catholic School.
0: Fantastic. And I think it's brilliant that you've brought them along. I was saying earlier actually that I wish I sort of had this at school. We had these opportunities to come along and meet these cricketers and get involved and sort of almost put ourselves in their shoes, really, and just sort of understand that world and inspire people. And I think it's fantastic what you're doing. Is this something you want to continue, bringing the children to these events and inspire particularly women, you know, that there are these sports out there, particularly cricket, that they can get involved in, open them up to that world, really?
1: Yeah, this is really good actually, because it's not like we have a lot of, for our school, space is like something that we do lack. Coming out to things like this and other competitions, it's the girls love it. Yeah. So I enjoy bringing them to things like this. And it does, if it does continue, then we will be bringing them more often. I mean, this is for like the younger year groups. So if we could have something for like the older year groups as well, yeah, they love cricket as well. And it's like a thing that's actually expanded in our school, which is strange because last year I didn't have as many for cricket as I have this year. So yeah.
0: Oh, fantastic! So you've seen the growth. So you do cricket at your school then?
1: Yeah.
0: See, I wish we'd done that. We didn't have that.
1: One of the Hampshire, Danny actually, he's come into our school this year to do cricket, the girls, and they've actually loved it.
0: Oh, see, I think that's absolutely, and you know, inspire the next generation, which is what we want to be seeing and we want to do. So, I mean, it's brilliant that there's so much uptake. Has there been any of the girls that have said that, you know, sort of given that maybe idea or hint that this is what they want to do as a career?
1: Yeah, so some actually have joined Danny with some outside of school cricket. So it's, they are playing cricket outside of school now as well, which is something that I didn't have when I was in school, which is really strange because I also went to St Anne's. So it's like all these sports I wish I had them when I was in school. I'm a very sporty person myself, so yeah.
0: Oh, so it's sort of full circle for you coming back to the school, but yeah, and to see the growth, which I bet's lovely for you. So are any of you going to be there tomorrow supporting?
1: No, we will actually be at the next week, the next Friday game.
0: Oh, okay.
1: Yeah, we'll be there with the older girls next week, Friday, and they also will be flag bearers, so they are super excited about it.
0: Oh,
1: so yeah, they're excited to be on TV, they're excited to watch cricket games, so yeah, I'm excited for it as well.
0: I can only imagine, maybe one day we'll see one of the girls from your school up there, and we can be cheering them on like we are now.
1: Yeah.
0: Oh, fantastic. Well, really appreciate your time. Thank you very much. And we'll stick around, obviously, to watch else and get them involved a bit more with these. See, put them up for the challenge, as they say. Thank you very much for your time. And of course, make sure that you are there to support our champions.
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Of course, a chart-topping hit here on Outreach Radio. Sam Fenner and Olivia Dean, Rein Me In, of course. Now, how amazing was that interview, that second interview with Davina, who I'm very, very grateful for coming along and stepping in and having an interview with ourselves, Outreach Radio. Thank you if you are listening in. Again, what an inspiration. Do you know what? I'm really, really glad to see that these schools are getting involved, because as you would have heard in that interview, we didn't have this when we were at school. So I think it's so, so exciting that they're now bringing that into the curriculum and inspiring the next generation of females into the world of cricket and plenty of sports out there as well. Now, what I want to know is, are you going tonight to the World Cup cricket that's commencing at 6:30 tonight? Are you going to be there? Are you watching it? Or are you going to be at home at the pub? Where are you? Are you going to be there? Are you going to be watching it? And most importantly, who are the champions tonight? Who do you want to win? Who are you? Are the one cheering? Who is it? Contact me, charlotte@outreachradio.co.uk. And of course, you can WhatsApp us as well. Stereophonics, have a nice day. Because if you are going, hope you do have a nice day.

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Now, like I said earlier, the Cricket World Cup is taking place this evening at 6:30.

people out there as possible to see it and to see their local community, to see that this is going on in your area. I think it's so amazing that this huge World Cup moment is taking place. 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Heartbreaker by Will.i.am is playing next for you. Stick around, we've got plenty more coming your way.

Lady Gaga and Poker Face are playing for you this Saturday afternoon. It's myself, Charlotte Newell, here on The Newell Deal on Outreach Radio, providing you the best for good music. And of course, all your recommendations as well. Hopefully you've enjoyed this afternoon, a little bit different from myself, of course, showcasing you these incredible interviews that I have had in the lead up, ready for tonight's World Cup cricket game taking place. Like I said, I still want to know if you've not already. I've had several of you actually get in contact with me, so thank you so much to let me know if you're going or not. Please continue. I'm really invested and really interested to see how many and who of you are going tonight to see the cricket, or anywhere. If you're just going to the pub, you're going out with your friends, you're staying at home, maybe having a barbecue and you've got the TV on, I want to know the works. Contact me, Charlotte at outreachradio.co.uk. And like I said, make sure you head over to our social media as well to keep up to date with the latest on that. Just such incredible interviews. I'm so, so grateful to have had that opportunity. Really wholesome, really, really wholesome. And this is all from your truly local radio station, showcasing to you everything that's going on in the community at the moment and just really supporting that. Very, very exciting time. Anyway, enjoy the rest of your afternoon. I'll pass you over to Afternoon Party with Ollie, who is going to smash out some absolute hits.

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Take that and pray, and you join me here across Outreach Radio and Outreach Extra for the Saturday afternoon party with me, Ollie Ray. Thank you so much for joining me here. It is my pleasure to entertain you across the airwaves for the next 2 hours with, you know, an awesome mix of some of the newer music. We've thrown in a few of the older songs for good measure, but just keeping the vibes going this Saturday afternoon, whatever the weather might turn out to be. It's looking like it's going to be a nice afternoon, though, and it has been so far. Huge shout out to the incredible Charlotte Neal for the last 2 hours. I'll come in on what's been going on today a little bit in a bit, but first let's get on with the music, shall we? It's Kelly Clarkson and Since You've Been Gone.

Rihanna SOS. Ariana Grande one last time, and Kelly Clarkson Since You've Been Gone on your truly local radio station, Outreach Radio and Outreach Extra, tuning the local young voices of Hampshire. It's my pleasure to be with you this afternoon, this Saturday, the 13th of June. Some of our presenters have been down at the Netley Abbey School Summer Fair all day. So if you're listening, leaving from that, then hello. Hope you had a great day and enjoyed some of the entertainment that was going on down there. I'll be here with you for the next 2 hours, bring you an awesome mix of music. And you know what? Let's just get straight on with it, shall we? Next up is the Shapeshifters and Lola's Theme.

Keen, and everybody's changing with El King, X's and O's, Taylor Swift, You Need to Calm Down, and Charlie Puth and Jungkook, Left and Right. Just before that, you know, some of the newer songs of the show. I've got one of those, you know, classic, really new ones coming up next. But first, I thought we'd have our random facts of the week now. These, if you don't listen regularly, then you really should. But anyway, this is no context needed. I just give you three completely random facts so you know them, or, you know them for when you do your next pub quiz or whatever. Did you know you can't hum without holding your nose? I'll give you a second to try that. And yeah, it's because you need air to escape through your nose to produce the vibration. The average person spends 6 months of their life waiting for red lights to turn green. There we are. And a moment was a medieval unit of time equal to 1.5 minutes. There we are. Things you didn't need to know. Next up, it's K-pop Demon Hunters and Golden.

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So, have a dabble across the stations, maybe this afternoon, this evening. Finish my show first, obviously, then have a dabble and see what kind of music takes your fancy. But anyway, I've got another hour of awesome tunes coming up just after the ads. But we'll take a short break first. I'll play a few songs. We'll have your top 10 track of the week, and then I'll be back for another hour of awesome music. But next up, it's Ultra Beat and Pretty Green Eyes.

0: Look out! 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

Ariana Grande, Hate That I Made You Love Me, on your truly local radio station, Outreach Radio and Outreach Extra, this Saturday afternoon. You're listening to the Saturday Afternoon Party with me, Ollie Ray, hour number two. Thank you so much for joining me this afternoon. Glorious sunshine and a little bit of cloud. It's getting slightly warmer, but not quite in that heat wave that we'd had previously. But anyway, let's keep going with the tunes this afternoon. I've got an absolute classic from Bob Marley, lined up after Anastasia and Left Outside Alone.

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Time for your weekend whip around now. This is where I give you a very quick look at what is going on in the local area this evening or this afternoon. Alex James, a Britpop Classical Orchestra, is in the Guildhall Square. Chris Baker is at the Bolton Arms Old Basing Three Piece Suite or at the Royal Oak Borden. Rhythm and Boots are at the Vauxhall Valhall Media in Liphook. Bullseye are at the Royal British Legion Club Alton. Got Your Back, a hardcore charity event, is at the Engine Room Southampton. Tom Stade is at the Theatre Royal Winchester. K-pop All-Stars tribute is at the Anvil, and Logical Tramp is on at the Haymarket this evening. Do enjoy if you're heading to any of those, but if you're not and you're just staying in, do keep Outreach Radio on, because we've got an awesome soundtrack for the rest of your weekend, starting with this, a Cascada and Every Time We Touch.

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Junior Senior and Move Your Feet with David Guetta and Sia Let's Love. Adele, Set Fire to the Rain, Calvin Harris and Gwen Stefani are together here on the Saturday afternoon party. Well, I've told you about your local events for this evening. Now, for your Outreach Radio events update. If you know Outreach Radio, you know we love our events. We're at the Netley Abbey School Summer Fair today, earlier. And, you know, here's what's coming up. We've got the dog show at the Hilt in Chandler's Ford on the 21st of June. I did this 2 years ago. It didn't happen last year, but it was an absolute blast emceeing the event. You know, take your dogs in the show or just go and see it. It's free entry. There's loads of stalls and charities there, but some of our presenters will be there. Sadly, I won't be there this year. I was really hoping to be, but I'm not going to be back from uni in time. And then on the 5th of July, we have the Mayor's Picnic, as always, with, you know, the Great Duck Race. So there's some events. There'll be more coming up over the summer, I'm sure. So do listen out for those in the following weeks. But anyway, next up, it's Maroon 5 and This Love.

0: number one. Tinchy Striner featuring N-Dubs and number one with S Club 7 and Reach just before that on your Saturday afternoon party across Outreach Radio and Outreach Extra this afternoon. You know, we're coming towards the end of the show now. As crazy how fast the 2 hours always goes on your Saturday afternoons, but fear not, because on Outreach Radio, Carl will be up next with Are You Ready to Party, followed by Graham Hardy's Club Classics from 7 p.m. There's Outreach Extra, there's Outreach Dance, there's Outreach Classical, there's Outreach Gold. If you're fancying some of those musics, do try out all of our other stations, you know, across DAB in Hampshire, and you know, FM Outreach Radio's on, and we've got all sorts are going on. But anyway, I'm going to be back next week as usual for your Saturday afternoon party, and I thought we'd finish with a bit of fun. Up next, it's I Like to Move It.
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Good evening. Hope you're having a great weekend. I'm Carl. You're listening to Outreach Radio, and this is Are You Ready to Party? For the next 2 hours, I will be bringing you a mix of 60s, 70s, 80s, and 90s disco, soul, club music. And we'll have a few random things thrown in for good measure as well. But before I do anything else, I need to thank Ollie for the last couple of hours, which was, as it always is, a fantastic show. So thanks for that, Ollie. Okay, so what have we got? Well, in the second hour, all the usual suspects. We have got the Big Box, Little Box section where we venture into the 90s with a bit of Ibiza music. We've also got the New Wave and Ska Party. And of course, we have some great 80s soul and club music coming up, including a big 12 inch. In the first hour, we have got a rare gem. We've got a slow section. We have got the soul spot when I play an Atlantic, Northern Motown and Philly track all back to back. And of course, the Wheel of Cheese. What we haven't got today, I'm sorry to say, is a TV theme quiz. It's been one of those weeks. I just haven't had time to get round and prepare it. So I'm afraid we just straight into the music. And we've just had ABBA and Voulez-Vous. Next up, this one from Donna Summer. You'll love this. It is I Feel Love.

time for Carl's Wheel of Cheese. I love a bit of cheese myself, mate. Gorgonzola's my favourite. Let's check out tonight's smorgasbord. She's crazy like

Oh, the Wheel of Cheese is throwing up Boney M again and Daddy Cool. And of course, we are now in full swing with the World Cup, aren't we? I've caught a couple of games. I'm not really that interested at the moment, though. They have got so many teams in it now. It seems like quite a few of them are going to be absolutely hammered. Although the first game was quite interesting with three sendings off. I don't know if you caught that. And tonight, just in case you're interested, you have got Qatar and Switzerland at 8 p.m. I suspect you would rather be listening to Graham and his club classics than that. That sounds like it could be quite a dull game. And then you've got Brazil and Morocco at 11 p.m. And for those of you who are complete insomniacs, you can stay up and watch the USA play Paraguay at 2 a.m. I will be sound asleep by then, pretty much, I can guarantee it. That is all you're going to get in the way of football talk this next couple of hours. I'm going to concentrate on the music. And next up, some Barry White. And What Am I Going to Do With You?

Billy Ocean and Love Really Hurts Without You. And actually, that popped up on my timeline the other day. You know when Facebook gives you a flashback of something that happened? Well, he was at Let's Rock a few years ago, and I've got a video of my son, who was considerably younger then, doing some sort of dance and trying to get everyone else doing the same thing. But he was very good live, I have to say. And that was obviously when he was at the peak, because his best stuff was definitely in the 70s. And if you want to argue about that, then you're wrong, I'm afraid. Okay, what have we got? I'm going to tell you a little bit about what is going on around the region. I like to tell you what's happening live music wise and also comedians, because it keeps the venues open for future generations and also keeps these artists coming back. And pretty much the next couple of weeks is filled with Guildhall Square stuff. Starting tonight, we have got Alex James, Britpop Classical. If you fancy dance over Britpop, then Pete Tong is there tomorrow with his Ibiza Classics. On the 18th of June, you've got the Beach Boys, though I'm not sure how many of them are left now. I know Brian's no longer there. Should be good, though. 19th, well, guarantee this is good because I've seen them several times and they are excellent. Orchestral Maneuvers in the Dark, and I think Peter Hook is supporting that. On the 20th, you've got Paul Weller. On the 21st, talk of Billy Ocean. Marty Pello is also with him. And then on the 25th, you've got Skunk and Anansie and Garbage. That's a good Britpop double bill. 26th, Bowling for Soup and local lad Frank Turner. On the 22nd, it is Deacon Blue, and I think they're supported by the Lightning Seeds. I think I'm right in saying that. Then if we go on, you've got the 10th of July, Shack Attack. They are coming to the Concord Club. On the 11th, Edwin Starr's band are there, although Edwin Starr has long since departed. I do remember when I first started doing the radio presenting, I actually thought he was still around, but no, he's not. And then on the 25th of July at the O2 Guildhall, you have got Steel Panther. So there you go, a little bit of what's going on in Southampton and Eastleigh. I'll tell you a little bit about Portsmouth and Fareham in probably two or three songs' time. But in the meantime, let's have some Chic and I Want Your Love.

Sunday between 11 o'clock in the morning and 1 o'clock in the afternoon. It's me, Gary James, on Super Retro Sunday. Lots of great tunes from the 50s, 60s, 70s and 80s. A few true stories and a few facts from the British Book of Useless Information. So that's Sunday between 11 and 1 on Outreach Radio. Hope you can join me.

That is the Drifters and This Magic Moment, and they are out and about touring at the moment, so you may hear a mention of them. I'm going to do Portsmouth and Fareham actually next and tell you what's going on down there, and I can tell you from my little list here that the Drifters are there on the 26th of September. That is looking a little bit further ahead at the O2 Guildhall. I saw them a couple of years ago. They were very good, though I think it is a case of Trigger's new broom, because they are probably about up to 50 different Drifters over that time. Although I think they're still managed by one of the original Drifters' daughters, so hopefully they've retained that authentic feel. Certainly felt like it when I saw them anyway. Anyway, what else is happening in Portsmouth and Fareham? Well, on the 14th of June, you've got the K-pop All-Star at the O2 Guildhall. You have the excellent Clinton Baptiste Spectral Intercourse Tour at Fareham Live. He is a spoof clairvoyant and very funny, is too. Saw him a couple of months ago. 18th June, you have got Amy Dowden and Carlos Goo, Strictly a couple. They are at Fareham Live. And on the 26th of June, Elvis Costello and the Imposters is at the O2 Guildhall. Just going into July, you got the 4th of July, the Illegal Eagles are there. On the 7th, Divine Comedy are there. On the 12th of July, Kai Widdrington, another Strictly guy, he is at Fareham Live, and that's pretty much it for June and July. Obviously, we've got some festivals coming up, so I will mention them a little bit later. But we've just had, as I said, the Drifters and Magic Moment, which was my Atlantic soul track. We're going to have a Northern soul track now, and this is a rather interesting take on the old classic Summertime, and this is by Dave Baby Cortez.

That is Rick James and Super Freak. That is a Motown track today. Yes, I am playing the soul spot at the moment. We've had Atlantic, we've had Northern, we've had Motown, Philly to come. So what's it going to be? Well, it's going to be Archie Bell and the Drells and Soul City Walk. And then directly after that, we are going into the slow section, which is going to be Diana Ross, I'm Still Waiting, followed by the Commodores and Sail On. So if you do fancy a quick smooch with your partner, get that lined up.

It's smoochy time with Carl's election section. I have to say that because I'm not allowed to say the other word on the radio. You know the word I mean, mate.

0: It's that time for Carl's Rare Gem, and I'm not talking about a brooch of pure greed. It's today's long-lost trackmate.
1: Bailen el hustle español.

What a great track, but you will not hear that very often on the radio. That is the Fatback Band, long before they did I Found Love, and that is Spanish Hustle. And that is my rare gem, a song that you may not have heard for quite some time, or may not have even heard before. We are going to be moving into the 80s, the other side of the ad break, and we only have one more track to play before that. In the second hour, we'll have the Scar and New Wave Party. We'll have the Big Box, Little Box section where we're venturing into the 90s. And of course, we will have my rare gem and a load of great 80s soul and club music. Taking us to the break, though, is this one from Frankie Valli and the Four Seasons. It's Who Loves You.

0: Look out! The 1865 in Southampton has two massive nights of live rock music heading your way. 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

Well, we are straight back in with the Ska and New Wave Party. That is a Ska part. That is Madness and the Return of Lost Palmas 7. I'm Carl, and this is the second hour of Are You Ready to Party? In this hour, we got some great 80s stuff coming up. We've also got a few cheesy ones as well, I'll be honest with you. We've got also a big 12-inch, which is fantastic. And then a little bit later on, we'll be venturing into the 90s with some classic Ibiza tunes that you will absolutely recognise today. So loads to look forward to, and we'll keep the music going now with the new wave track. And this one is probably a bit of a lesser known Human League track, but it is nonetheless a fantastic song. It's taken from Dare. This one's The Sound of the Crowd.

Now, if you listen to me on a regular basis, you will know that that is my favourite disco album from the 80s. That is Shalimar. There it is, taken from the album Friends. There is no fillers whatsoever on that album. If you do want a bit of 80s disco, you cannot go far wrong with that. And of course, they're still touring and do an excellent show. I have seen them a couple of times recently. Okay, probably time that I tell you what's happening down in Bournemouth and Poole, isn't it? Now, it's a little bit quieter down there. I don't know why. If you do hear of anything that is going on, do let me know. carl@outreachradio.co.uk on email, and I will add it into our listings. But what I have so far is the 30th of June, the Illegal Eagles. They are at the Pavilion. On the 1st of July, the Temptations and the Four Tops. That is a double bill. That is at the Bic. I suspect there's not too many of those originals in there. I may be wrong, but I suspect not. 15th of July, you have got Symphonic Ibiza at the Lighthouse. That will be quite good. And the rest of the time, I think everyone's out on the festivals, which I will come on to a little bit later. But we'll get back to the music now with something that is a little bit cheesy, but I saw it there and I thought, I can't resist playing it today. Don't know, just feeling that sort of mood. This one's Matthew Wilder. And Break My Stride.

I wonder what he is up to now. I did see something that said that they were supporting, I think it was Shack Attack, on a bill in London. And I thought, oh, that'd be quite nice to catch up with Phil Fearon, because I did like a bit of Phil Fearon and Galaxy back in the day. And that one was, of course, Wait Until Tonight, My Love. Now, just to keep you updated on what's going on, we are continuing our expansion of Outreach Radio and all of the sister brother stations, whatever you want to call them. We have Outreach Dance, we have Outreach Classical, we have Outreach Gold now, which is doing very well, and Outreach Extra. And we've spread our wings. We are on even more transmitters. We now are actually out at the Isle of Wight for Outreach Radio. We're also on FM, and that is for the Southampton region, 102.5, just in case you have an old car or an old radio and you can't get it. And the signal is very good. I can attest to that, because sometimes I put it on FM when I'm venturing around. And also, Gold is on 1557 kilohertz on AM. How nostalgic is that? If you do fancy listening a bit old school, we're covering a lot of Hampshire with that. So loads of different options. And of course, I won't mention the A word, or whatever you call your smart speaker, but we are on all of those for all of those stations. So you just need to ask them to play whichever Outreach flavour you want. Okay, let's get back to some music with The Cool Notes and Spend the Night.

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Stella Soul, Me, Myself and I. I remember that from clubbing around Southampton, New York's maybe. I don't know. It's a long time ago. And the next one actually is going to remind me of going down to Boscombe Academy. If you used to go down to Boscombe Academy on a regular basis, they had an amazing laser show. It would look rubbish these days, but at the time it was absolutely fantastic. And the whole thing was on like a scaffold platform that went up and down towards the ceiling, but really, really good nights down there. And the DJ console, that went up and down as well. Do you remember all of these things? Oh, and you could get up and dance on the stage if you were a little bit of an exhibitionist, which I rarely did unless I'd had a few beers and then you might have tempted me up there. But yeah, it was really, really good. And this one I remember being played down there. This is Mel and Kim, FLM.

Disco-tastic. It's time for Carl's Big 12-inch. For those moments when 7 inches just isn't enough. Let's dance. Put on your red shoes, mate.

Alison Williams, Sleep Talk. Right, okay, I have not yet covered Basingstoke and Winchester for live music and comedy, have I? So why don't I do that now? Again, not too much here. So again, if you do know of anything that's going on, do let me know. 27th of June, I've got Mark Watson at the Haymarket. Going into July, I've got the 24th and 25th, David Gray at the Anvil. I probably need to hunt out and see if there's any more stuff going on there, because it does seem a bit quiet. I know we are in festival season. And talking of which, I will go through some of the festivals very shortly that are in the region. But next up, I'm going to have some Beatmasters featuring the Cookie Crew with Rock the House.

that brings back some great memories. Adamski and Killer. Did it feature Seal, I think, on vocals? Anyway, it is that time, as I promised, to run through the festivals in the region. And so I'm just going to tell you what is going on there. So we've got the 18th to the 21st of June. That's next weekend. Isle of Wight is happening. Lewis Capaldi, Calvin Harris, The Cure, Wet Leg, Teddy Swims, The Kooks, Rick Astley, David Gray and Two Door Cinema Club. Between the 27th of June and the 12th of July, you've got BST Hyde Park in London, Garth Brooks, Maroon 5, Mumperton Sun, Pitbull and Lewis Capaldi again, amongst others. 3rd to the 5th of July, you've got Love Supreme at Glyn Palace, East Sussex, Loyal Kana, Ezra Collective, then you've got Maze, Temptations, Four Tops. That will be a good gig, I think. And then on the 23rd to the 26th of July, we got two. You got Truck Fest in Oxfordshire at Steverton, Maccabees Two Door Cinema Club again, The Wombat, CMAT, Libertines, Kaiser Chiefs and Vaccines. Another great lineup. Although some of those you can see at Victorious, which I'm going to a little bit later. And also on that weekend, you've got WOMAD Festival, which is the World Festival. That is at Neston Park, North Wiltshire. Green Tea Peng, Omo Sangria, Barrington Levy and Jose Gonzalez. That is always a challenge saying those artists. But that is, again, a good lineup if that is your bag and you're into that music. OK, we better get back to the music and we're going to get into the Big Box Little Box section proper now because we have got the Basement Jacks coming up with Red Alert.

0: Hi, I'm Alexander Boris Falafel Johnson, and I love throwing shapes while listening to Carl's Are You Ready to Party on Outreach Radio. Big box, little box, big box, little box, cardboard box. Big fish, little fish, cardboard.
1: Thank you, Boris. That is pretty much it from me. I'm going to try and shoehorn two songs in, but I think I'm going to be disappointed because I'm running out of time. If we do, it'll be Bellini and Samba de Janeiro, as we're doing a bit of World Cup at the moment. I thought that fitted in quite nicely. If I get really lucky, I might get Sash and La Primavera in. We're going to have a short ad break then, and then Graham will be back with his club classic. So do not go anywhere. Stay tuned. He will take you through the night with some great party music. I will be back tomorrow between 3 and 5. That is for Just Can't Get Enough 80s, where we will be doing Guess the Link. And in the second hour, I'll be doing a walk through the decade, including an album track, a track from the movies, and of course, another big 12-inch. So loads to look forward to there. And if you can't catch me then, Monday, I have Off the Record, where we will be doing part 2 of a Peter Hook interview. And that is going out between 7 and 8 Monday evening. And of course, you can catch me same time, same place next week for more Are You Ready to Party? I look forward to one of those. I'm going to leave you with the songs now, leave you with a short ad break, and do stay tuned for Graham. Somebody.

0: out. 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
1: Yes, indeed, keeping you connected. 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

Okay, giving you a bit of an update on what we're doing tonight on the show. We're going to cover quite a few genres of club classics tonight. Love, you got the power. Some jazz, funk for you, some soul, some classic disco boogie, some R&B, and of course some classic reggae for you.

Patrick Sounds every Saturday night. That is the great sound of Loose Ends. And of course, don't be a

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3: Yes, indeed, a great era of music in the 70s and 80s. Lovely son of Chic, Nile Rodgers. This is a remastered copy. I Want Your Love.

Yeah, getting you in the mood on a Saturday night if you're on your way out. 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

0: Look out! 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

taking you back with a great classic, Loose Ends, Don't Be a Fool. 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

Well, it's nearly time to say goodnight on Club Classics with me, Graham Hardy, on Outreach Radio. Hope you enjoyed the show. And of course, thank you as always for tuning in. Thank you.

0: Look out! 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

0: Look out! The 1865 in Southampton has two massive nights of live rock music heading your way. 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

is grand. Red carpet rolls out on the side they stand, worshipping you like a god and like a goddess. Somehow, you remain modest. 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

0: Look out! 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